0: couple of songs that were featured in the first two episodes of the very first season of the HBO series Girls, which premiered in 2012, wrapped up in 2017, and that series is getting a reboot 10 years later on HBO. XPN with MGMT, Time to Pretend, and The Pretender's Message of Love. So basically everybody's in except Adam Driver, sort of the one big name that seems to be absent from the cast list, at least for now. The music of the show was definitely a thing, as they say, and maybe something you'd want to consider for your top 10 list for the 885 countdown voting music from the series Girls. And yeah, music's such a big deal as a part of the show that today Pitchfork published a list of songs that they hope are used in the reboot. And that list includes Hometown Love Here, Mannequin Pussy Song, Drunk 2, music from C-Matt and Lucius, and the song that'll play for you next at XPN.
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0: 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Donate today. And thanks. I'm Amber Miller. As promised, this is another song that Pitchfork put on their list of music they hope will be part of the soundtrack to the reboot of the HBO series Girls. It's Yeah Yeah Yeahs with Perfume Genius spitting off the edge of the world.

0: Happy Badoobies on XPN with Sun Has Set. That is a truth that set at 6:22 p.m. today. And yes, we're losing daylight. Daylight is fading for sure. We've got 2 weeks left of post 6 p.m. sunsets. And then on Halloween, we dip down to 5:59 p.m. And then in comes daylight saving time, changing the clock. So enjoy it while it lasts is the moral of that story. Heard from The Doors and Tyler Ball Games' Live It Down, plus a song that at least Pitchfork hopes is part of the soundtrack to the just announced newly rebooted TV show from HBO, Girls. Yeah, yeah, yeah. Spitting Off the Edge of the World featuring Perfume Genius.
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0: Our very own Ben Vaughn collaborating with Deer Tick on this, and an entire album will get the day before Halloween, October 30th. It's When Love Returns, Ben Vaughn on XPN.

0: one's new from Lake Street Dive. You're never around at XPN. Psych First, Heartbeat, and Leves from the start. I'm Amber Miller. In case the news hasn't made it to you yet, you can remove the word interim from Don Mattingly's title. Now, full-time skipper of the Philadelphia Phillies officially signed a two-year contract earlier today, despite a disappointing end to this season. So he's going to have a lot to prove, and I think he's going to be up for it. Always looking forward to the next season. Onward, right?
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0: He's up for not one, not two, not three, but four CMA Awards. Country Music Awards. On November 18th, it's Stephen Wilson Jr. on XPN with a little tip of the hat to the Pixies in this song. It's Hardwired.

0: From its Greek origins, the name Phoebe means bright, shining, or radiant, and Phoebe refers to a small songbird. Pretty perfect all around. Phoebe Bridgers on XPN with Lost Boys. We're all made of stars from Moby and Out of Sight, James Brown. Starting the set, Stephen Wilson Jr. doing Hardwired with a little tip of the hat to the Pixies in there.
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0: 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It doesn't mean we forget the OGs like U2. It's Silencio, their new one at XPN.

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0: when it comes to a solo album from Michael Stipe. Well, we are getting closer. Anyhow, he just shared his release plan for that solo album and originally said it was coming this year. Turns out that's not the case. The first single accompanied by a music video is scheduled to arrive New Year's Eve 2026. So after you, you know, pop some grapes and give somebody a kiss, sing Auld Lang Syne, there will be a new Michael Stipe song to dig into. The full album expected to follow in May of next year. XPN with REM's Finest Work Song, starting the 9 o'clock hour.
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0: 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I'm Amber Miller. You got every which side of Beck and his creative character, his creative sides. He is playing Philly this Sunday night, a show at the Met, and it's a little bit more introspective and low-key back on this new album, Ride Lonesome, from it in the night at XPN.

0: Poolside covering a song about falling in love in the fall. 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Lana doing Love and In the Night from Beck, who plays Philly. Show at the Met Philadelphia this Sunday night. 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
0: We're going to hear music from Big Thief in this set on XPN, plus some very cool news about the band to share. We'll do that after new music from Low Moon. This is called Satellite.

0: things we know definitively that are happening during the summer of 2027, just all over the news in the last day or so. The Girls reboot will be filming, the Lena Dunham Show, coming back after a 10-year break for 5 episodes in the near-ish future. So they'll be filming that next summer. And we just learned that Leon Bridges will be going on tour and playing Philly next summer. Save the date, Wednesday, July 28th, for a show at TD Pavilion at Highmark. Man, light the way from Leon on XPM. Jerry Lee Lewis, What Made Milwaukee Famous, and Incomprehensible from Big Thief, who have also been in the news because they just officially launched their live music archive, the Big Thief Live Archive, hosting a free collection of concert recordings from the recent and distant past. Think, you know, Grateful Dead and Fish and along those lines. Something I'm definitely going to check out when I have a second or two. I'm Amber Miller, a Philly gal, just sold out Xfinity Mobile Arena, and we're going to hear from her, Lizzie McAlpine, in just a moment.
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0: Okay, yeah, of course, it's a big deal to sell out a venue like Madison Square Garden the first time you're playing it, and that is the case for Lizzie McAlpine on her 2027 tour, but I have to imagine it's even a bigger deal for her that she sold out her hometown arena. June 18th of next year, Lizzie McAlpine playing a sold-out show at Xfinity Mobile Arena. Her latest is Ugly Things here at XPN.

Ladies and gentlemen, as you know, we have something special down here at Birdland this evening. A recording for Blue Note Records.

0: Thanks for having some fun with us and listening tonight. Wednesday night, XPN. I'm Amber Miller with Cantaloupe Yard Act doing new beginnings. I'm free from the Stones, and she sold out her hometown arena, Xfinity Mobile Arena, for next summer already. Lizzie McAlpine starting the set with Ugly Things.
1: 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And the Collinbrook Farm Fall Festival is on Sunday the 18th in Drexel Hill, with live music, fall crafts, and family activities for all. 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
0: We're like 3 weeks out from a new album from Kings of Leon, and it's a notable one because it's the first time they have produced their own record. It's called Oh My Beloved, and this is our introduction to that album. It's called My Whole World here on XPN from Kings of Leon.

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0: did seem for a little while like maybe fall was here to stay, and then the last couple of days happened. Today, definitely a sticky one. Tomorrow, less hot. 69 for a high with a mix of sun and clouds. We're looking at a high of 77 on Friday. And then Saturday into Sunday, things kind of fall off a cliff a little bit. Sunday, we're looking at a low of 40 and a high of 56 degrees. Real sweater weather. We'll get here sooner. Sooner or later. Weezer's on XPN starting the 10 o'clock hour with Undone, the sweater song.
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0: Sylvan Esso, who we're used to seeing as just a duo, are on tour now with a full band and just played Philly on Monday night. And in case you missed it, or if you need more of that in your life, they just announced a live stream show. We'll dig into those details, hear music from them in this set after Olivia Rodrigo with Robert Smith.

0: Dr. Hendricks at XPN, Crosstown Traffic, and oh yeah, from Steve Lacy. Coffee, Sylvan, Esso, back to the beginning with that band when they were just a duo. And in fact, that's kind of how they've done it for most of their careers. But that has changed on this most recent tour. They're playing live with the full band, maybe. You caught them at Franklin Music Hall on Monday night. And if you didn't, you have the chance to check out a live stream. They're making their Nugs live stream debut from Chicago next week on Thursday from the Salt Shed, a newer venue there in Chicago. Mark the calendar. And What's Wrong With Me, starting the set, Olivia Rodrigo featuring Robert Smith of The Cure.
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0: Always happy to see this happen and to kind of shout it from the mountaintops. Philly Star Moles just signed a record deal with Dead Oceans. Star Moles, Born Again here at XPN. Philly proud.

0: recorded live for The World Cafe. Dearly departed from Shaky Graves here at XPN on this a very big day to take a minute and stop and reflect and feel grateful and celebrate. Today is the 35th anniversary of World Cafe. 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You can do it anytime. Social D, I don't think it's a big surprise. I think it's been batted around a little bit. Yes, they did roll through for a World Cafe session, and that is something you'll be hearing very, very soon. Tonight, new music from Social D. Did Jeff Tweedy and Philly music from Star Moles, too.
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0: This reminds me so much of the king of Elvis Presley, and I love it. Orville Peck on XPN with Too Little Too Late.

Love the sound of those guitars. Twisted Teens with XPN Music. New music called When We First Met. Lemon Tree from Philly's Mount Joy and Flake, recorded live at the World Cafe from Jack Johnson. And Mount Joy and Jack Johnson just named as headliners of next year's High Water Music Festival in Charleston, South Carolina. Yeah, Jack Johnson, Death Cab, the Revivalists topping the bill on the Saturday of the fest, and Mount Joy, Rainbow Kitten Surprise, and the Head and the Heart on the Sunday, in case, you know, you're looking to do the travel to see music thing. It's always a fun thing to do. He's calling Nashville home these days, but he's always going to be a Philadelphian through and through to us, Devin Gilfillian with Black Dog Rabbit Hole here at XPN. Hello.

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0: Tears for Fears at XPN with Pale Shelter to start the 11 o'clock hour. I'm Amber Miller. We're together until John DiLiberto takes over at midnight. And wrapping up the 10 o'clock hour, the birthday girl, Madison Cunningham. She's celebrating one of those big birthdays with a zero at the end. She's got 30 candles on her cake today. Hospital from Madison Cunningham.
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0: You know what's really cool about working here is that I get to play my favorite band on the radio. 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My favorite band, The National, they're incredible. They headline festivals around the world and largely get ignored at, commercial radio. Not here, and certainly not on my watch. We'll do music from them after this new one from Sarah Bareilles. It's Still Crying. 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

CCR and Billy Strings back to back on XPN, Run Through the Jungle and Burn the Other End. Music from The National, the Weird Time Signatures and Fake Empire. I love them so. And Still Crying, new from Sarah Bareilles. Let's do some filling music here. It's Planet Automatic with Dance Around.

0: never a bad time for Aretha. Spanish Harlem at XPN. And heard from recent artists to watch, Mary in the Junkyard with Blood. Starburster is music from the previous Fontaine's DC album. We're getting a brand new one this new music Friday, October 16th, Dopamine Chamber. And they are very much leading a massive music scene that's happening in Ireland right now. The post-punk is incredible coming out of there. And I can't wait to dig into this full new album from Fontaine's DC. The preview articles, the reviews of the early listens have just been fantastic. And before Fontaine's DC, Philly music from Planet Automatic, Dance Around.
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0: How's that saying go? Good fences make good neighbors? Jack White on XPN, it's Neighbors Blues.

Dude knows how to write a catchy song. It's Taxi from Michigander. 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Chemical Brothers with Q-Tip on Galvanize. And Won't You Come Out Tonight from Jesse Wells, playing his biggest Philly show by far, so far, next Friday night, a show at the Met, Philadelphia. Amber Miller leaving you with music from Phoebe Bridgers. It's I Can't Wait.

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1: I'm John DiLiberto, and you're hearing Echoes from PRX. Coming up in this hour, I've got music by Michael Gettle from his new solo album, The View From Here. I've also got something from the sprawling new Beach House release, Once, Twice Melody. And we're going to hear some Opium Moon. They're a world fusion project out of Los Angeles. It consists of Middle Eastern and American musicians, and it's fronted by violinist Lily Hayden.

Opium Moon from their album Night and Day. It's in the chill out of the night on Echoes. Here's some new music by Liz Addison. She's been around for a little while. Her new album is called Elements, and this is Sister Wind.

You're hearing Echoes from PRX, and I'm John DiLiberto. Coming up, music from Portico Quartet and Opium Moon, but let's start with Trentemøller. This is from our Echoes March CD of the month, Memoria, a track called Veil of White.

Opium Moon vamping out there on When Their Wings. That's from the album Night and Day. That came out of Portico Quartet, Captured Time, from their latest Next Stop. And Michael Bahari before that, Eclipse, from his album Promise. Up at the top, Trent Amola from Memoria. As I mentioned, that's our Echo CD of the month for March. 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

0: For Eric D. Johnson, who performs as Fruit Bats, being from the Midwest is almost more of a state of mind. Coming up, Johnson talks about how the flat expanse of where he grew up influenced his latest album, The Landfill. Plus, he revisits his time teaching at Chicago's Old Town School of Folk Music and what it taught him about performance. It's Fruit Bats on the next World Cafe.
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2: You're hearing echoes from PRX, and I'm John DiLibretto. Coming up, some Heather Woods Broderick, but let's start with Michael Gettle. He's a pianist who was very active in the 90s and a bit in the 80s as well, but he hasn't put out a new album in 20 years. But he's got one. It's called The View From Here, and this is the title track.

Michael Hedges, hard to believe he left the planet 24 years ago. This is from a live album he released live on the Double Planet, Because It's There. That came out of Heatherwood's Broderick, just a gorgeous tune called I Try from her album Invitation. And up at the top, Michael Gettle, title track to his latest The View From Here. Coming up, I've got some Jeff Johnson and Brian Dunning. You can get a playlist for today's Echoes on our website. That's at echoes.org. That playlist will have links to these albums and tunes. Just go to echoes.org. That's echoes.org. Here's Beach House from their album Once, Twice, Melody.

Weingarten, a really nice EP, Stop Me Try, Life Again, the name of that track. I'm just amazed every time I hear a new album by this guy, just what a great guitarist he is, and also a pretty good conceptualist as well. Jeff Johnson and Brian Dunning before that. Of course, we lost Brian Dunning back in February. This is from their album called Airlandia, Under the Summer Stars, and Beach House up at the top with Modern Love Stories. I'm John DiLiberto. Thanks for being with me in this hour of Echoes today. You can get in touch with us on our website. That's echoes.org. You can leave a message there. Jeff Town is the producer of Echoes. 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

0: Guitarist David Helpling's 2019 album Rune was a deep ambient dive, but his new one returns to more heroic song structures. It's called In. I've got that coming up, as well as some Sharon Van Etten. It's all ahead on Echoes from PRX.
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0: I'm John DiLiberto, and you're hearing Echoes from PRX. Coming up in this hour, I've got music by a Swedish singer. Her name is Adna. Late last year, she released the album Black Water, and it seemed to get lost in the shuffle, but I'm pulling it out of the stacks today.

music by Adna. I've got that ahead, as well as a long track from Tangerine Dream's latest, ROM. It has mostly shorter tracks, but we'll dive into the 15-minute excursion of the title tune. It translates as space, and that's where we go today on Echoes. Here's music by an artist we haven't heard from in a while, went by the name Aerosol, from the album Leave. This is Exposure.

You're hearing Echoes, and I'm John DiLiberto. Coming up, I've got a couple of incredible singers. Mimi Page, we're going to go back to her album Dark Before the Dawn, and recent music by Adna from her album Black Water. But let's start with Will Ackerman. He has a new solo album, and that is kind of a big deal because it's his first truly new album in 21 years. He's put out some other releases, but they were all him kind of revisiting older tunes. But this one has all new tunes on it. It's called Positano Songs, and this is Did I Dream This?

from his album Remember, Olafur Arnold, and They Sink, and that came out of Adna with Color from her release Black Water. David Helpling was that dynamic piece in the middle, Waves Dream of Breaking, from his latest album In, and we heard Mimi Page, just an incredible talent, Dark Before the Dawn, title track to an EP she put out a little while ago. Up at the top, the latest from Will Ackerman, his first in 21 years, Positano Songs. Coming up in the next half hour, I've got a long excursion by Tangerine Dream. We'll also hear some Sharon Van Etten. It's all ahead as Echoes continues from PRX. Did you know about the Echoes app? 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

0: Hey, it's Kristen Curtis. 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
1: You're hearing echoes from PRX, and I'm John DiLiberto. Coming up, we're going to go about 29 minutes nonstop. It will include Emily Wells, Sharon Van Etten, and Hoogar. But let's start with Tangerine Dream. They've got a new album out. It's called ROM, which translates as space. So we're going to hear the title track. It ends the album with a 15-minute multi-part excursion.

0: from their latest album, Rift, Hugar, and Lost. And that came out of Sharon Van Etten, a new single from her, Used to It. Emily Wells in there, Auburn, No Bridge, from her album Regards to the End. And up at the top, a 15-minute excursion by Tangerine Dream, the title piece to their latest album called ROM. I'm John DiLiberto. Thanks for being with me in this hour of Echoes today. Jeff Town is the producer of the show. Partial funding is made possible by the Blatt Family Foundation and the Pennsylvania Council on the Arts. 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
0: On the next Echoes, new music from avant-pop singer Jenny Havahl. You've got to be intrigued by someone who wrote their master's thesis on Kate Bush, the singing voice as literature. Havahl has a new album called Classic Objects. I'm John DiLiberto. We study the classics of the future on Echoes from PRX.
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0: For Eric D. Johnson, who performs his fruit bats, being from the Midwest is almost more of a state of mind. Coming up, Johnson talks about how the flat expanse of where he grew up influenced his latest album, The Landfill. Plus, he revisits his time teaching at Chicago's Old Town School of Folk Music and what it taught him about performance. It's Fruit Bats on the next World Cafe.
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As far as music itself goes, you know, the simplest thing to forget is that what music is about, and any kind of art form is about, is creating the kind of things that you think are beautiful. 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So whatever you think is beautiful, that's what's beautiful, see, and you have to pursue that.

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0: For Eric D. Johnson, who performs as Fruit Bats, being from the Midwest is almost more of a state of mind. Coming up, Johnson talks about how the flat expanse of where he grew up influenced his latest album, The Landfill. Plus, he revisits his time teaching at Chicago's Old Town School of Folk Music and what it taught him about performance. It's Fruit Bats on the next World Cafe.
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And good morning. Good morning and welcome to a new day. It is a Thursday morning, the 15th day of the month of October. I'm Robert Drake. It's good to have you here. Hope you had a good night. I did. I got some sleep, which of course is great. Always well needed and well deserved. It's good to have you here on this early, early hour as we start off the day with our wake up song every weekday morning at 5. I got a wake up song just for you. And today, I'm continuing to celebrate just some of the songs that might be on your top 10 list of songs that you've nominated as your favorite songs for movies and TV. We're still looking for your votes between now and the end of the month, so feel free to go online and vote ASAP. 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There you can also click and see the host top 10 lists, our individual lists that we posted online to encourage you to vote and also maybe stimulate some thoughts and ideas. One song that I put on my top 10 list, I was kind of surprised about because I didn't know if anybody else would remember this song. And when I posted a link to the list so people could see what I put in as my top 10, I had several comments on social media from friends and family and followers who were like, wow, that was on my list as well. And I was kind of surprised just how many people remembered this song. Going back to 1987 from the West German film Baghdad Cafe, a great cult indie film. This is Javetta Steele and Calling You, part of my list of my top 10 favorite songs from movies and TV. 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

Talk It Over, Leon Bridges from his latest Happiness Anytime here at XPN. The Tragically Hip in there as well. Annabelle Dinda in the mix with The Hand. We went back to 5 o'clock with our wake-up song from my personal top 10 list of favorite songs from movies and TV. Javetta Steele from the 1987 cult film Baghdad Cafe and Calling You, an XPN staple from back in the day, if ever there was one. Again, don't forget to get your top 10 lists in. You got a couple more weeks to do so. XPN.org. I'm Robert Drake, hanging out on this Thursday morning. We're in the midst of our fall member drive. 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

Can't Hardly Wait from The Replacements, from Pleased to Meet Me LP. Danielle Ponder in there as well with Sun and Moon. Some Yard Acts, some Elton John, and Howard Jones starting things off. 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I'm Robert Drake. I'm going to head out of here. Kristen Curtis and Bob Bombera standing by with the XPN Morning Show. This is Sarah Bareilles, new sounds from her Good Grief release, Still Crying on XPN.

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0: That is McGee with Rockman to get the XBN Morning Show started today, Thursday, October 15th. Good morning. It's 6:03. I'm Kristen Curtis here with Bob Bambera.
1: You are sounding in great voice today.
0: Thank you.
1: You are vastly improved from 2 days ago.
0: I'm drinking lots of throat coat tea with honey. It's helping.
1: Nice. Yeah. Very nice. So here we are on day two of the XBN Fall Fun Drive. We kicked it off really nicely yesterday.
0: Yes,
1: really,
0: we did.
1: Really nice start to the drive.
0: If anyone was listening to me and Roger telling you that we had 30 more people in the last 5 minutes of the show in order to reach the challenge, you really came through for us. I heard from one of our membership coordinators later that 108 people donated during those 2 hours. So we did make that challenge thanks to Jim Blickle and Linda Linder. I'm sorry, I had the names in front of me yesterday. And we were able to lock in that extra $5,000. But that was just day one. And we have more money to raise. So you don't have to wait until eight to donate. But that's when Eric Schumann's going to stop by and help us kick off day two. And, you know, we'll still get you all the news, tunes, and good vibes you need to get another day
1: started. Of course.
0: Right?
1: I always love that. Yeah. We got some really good stories. Tis the season of pumpkins. I got a story about a really, really big one. And another very famous person gets a Barbie doll in her honor.
0: Oh, I haven't heard about this yet.
1: Just some fun stuff to get to.
0: Okay. All right. We'll check in with you in about 15 minutes, Bob. And thank you for getting your day started with us.
1: Visit South Jersey supports XPN, along with Symphony in C, presents the musical comedy No No Nanette, October 23rd at the Walter K. Gordon Theater at Rutgers University, Camden, featuring the music of Vincent Humans and exploring mistaken identities and romantic entanglements following the story of three couples sharing a cottage in Atlantic City, plus a full symphony orchestra alongside brings the show to life. 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
0: 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Got Sylvan Esso right now with the one from their new album, Ow Infinity. 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
1: Chasing down a wildfire, are you trying to make a cold liar out of me? 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

0: Who brings Blue Velvet on a DVD to a slumber party? All right, Bridget Calls Me Baby. We had Laura Marling before that with Wildfire. And Harry Nilsson, you do indeed got to get up. Good morning. It's 6:20.
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0: And we got to get our first update of the day from Bob.
2: He still got me chuckling about the Blue Velvet. Yes, you got to see Dennis Hopper in this one. Okay.
0: It's going to be a real party.
2: It really is. Real uplifter. Good morning. It is Thursday, October 15th. Got some news headlines to share. First, Pennsylvania is suing several pharmaceutical companies for allegedly colluding to manipulate the price of insulin. The lawsuit accuses several drug manufacturers, including Eli Lilly, Novo Nordisk, CVS Caremark, and 16 others, of conspiring to raise insulin prices by more than 1,000%. The lawsuit claims that the drug companies began charging $300 to $700 and even more for drugs that previously had cost consumers $20. State Attorney General Dave Sunday says that pharma companies dramatically raised the price of their insulin products beginning in the mid-2000s, despite the drugs costing less than $2 to make. Netflix is laying off 1,000 employees, which accounts for about 6% of its workforce. Between membership signups and price increases, Netflix profit had grown this year. In its second financial quarter, the company earned nearly $3.5 billion, although its financial forecast for the third quarter fell below Wall Street's expectations. Netflix has about 16,000 full-time employees worldwide. The Phillies have removed the interim designation from manager Don Mattingly's title and have officially made him the Phillies' full-time manager with a new two-year contract extension. After replacing Rob Thompson in April, the Phillies went 78-55 under Mattingly. They made the playoffs but were eliminated by the Braves in the wild card round. And reports also say that the Phillies have fired hitting coach Kevin Long and infield coach Bobby Dickerson. And the Philadelphia Union won their 8th in a row last night, beating Chicago 3-1 to extend their unbeaten streak to 14 in a row. And the Milwaukee Brewers are now just one win shy of advancing to the World Series after beating the Dodgers 6-2 last night to take a 3-2 lead in the National League Championship Series. If you see Kaleo around, wish him the best. Big Brewers fan. Looking at a mostly sunny and noticeably cooler day today with a high of 66. Some clouds tonight with a chance of showers and a low 57. And then cloudy and breezy tomorrow with showers and thunderstorms possible later in the day Friday into Friday night as we hit a high of 80. But much cooler temperatures ahead over the weekend. We'll have more on that coming up. 61 degrees right now, partly cloudy at 6:23.
0: I have to keep reorienting myself. I'm like, it's Thursday because I wasn't here on Monday. And that means we'll have some record release spotlights to shine tomorrow. But since I wasn't here on this past Friday, let me play something from one that came out then. Cameron Winter, lead singer of Geese, live at Carnegie Hall. This is Love Takes Miles, a solo song from the Geese frontman on XPN.

0: divine and my mind expands throughout the universe. A female rapper with a message to send. The Queen Latifah is a perfect specimen.
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0: Sure, Moni Love, grab the mic and get done.

0: Good morning. It's 6:34. You just heard Beaches in Tennessee from Cage the Elephant after Ladies First by Queen Latifah and a live version of Love Takes Miles from Cameron Winter of Geese. 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
0: We'll get an update from Bob after these next few songs, including information about the Pope's health diagnosis and who is getting that Barbie. It's not the Pope. It's somebody else. We've got Soccer Mommy for you right now. The new single is Rings of Saturn on XPN.

0: We're on the other end. That is Billy Strings from his new album, So Much for Goodbyes, on XPN. Good morning. Had Coldplay before that with Clocks, and even more new music courtesy of Soccer Mommy. That was Rings of Saturn.
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0: 10 minutes away from 7 o'clock, Bob's got an update on the Pope here.
2: Yes, actually on the health of Pope Leo. The Vatican now says that the 71-year-old pontiff is eating and walking following his cancer surgery.
3: Doctors say the 71-year-old Pope is doing respiratory exercises and his post-operative tests are normal following surgery to remove a cancerous mass from his right lung. At a mass outside St. Peter's Basilica,
4: L'omelia preparata dal Santo Padre, Papa Leone XIV.
3: Cardinal Luis Antonio Tagle read a homily prepared by Pope Leo, and a member of the faithful read a prayer
5: para que sinta o conforto da presença
3: for Pope
5: do
3: Leo
5: Senhor,
3: so that he may feel the comfort of the Lord's presence and the support of the entire church's prayers in order to have a serene convalescent period and a quick and complete recovery. Experts say tests will determine whether the Pope's cancer is spread. Those results have not so far been made public. I'm Ed Donahue.
2: And finally, Celine Dion is the latest celebrity to have her image immortalized by Mattel. From the Pope to Celine, the toy maker is releasing a special edition Celine Dion Barbie doll this morning. The Barbie is modeled after the singer's 1998 Oscar performance where she sang My Heart Will Go On from Titanic. The Barbie has the same hairstyle and long-sleeve gown from Dion's performance, as well as the Heart of the Ocean necklace that was famously featured in the movie. The Barbie doll sells for $60. It's a limited edition item. Celine Dion returned to the stage last month in a series of comeback concerts, part of a 26-show residency in Paris.
0: I would say if you want that, don't procrastinate. They always sell out immediately.
2: Like that.
0: The Stevie Nicks dolls, they were like gone before they went on sale. Yeah.
2: Yes. Looking at a mostly sunny, cooler day today, getting up to 66. Some clouds tonight, maybe some showers, a low 57. And then cloudy and breezy tomorrow with showers and thunderstorms possible later in the day into Friday as we reach a high of 80 tomorrow. Move over. There's some room on that door. 61 degrees and partly cloudy at 6:52.
0: Let's play Philly Anthem here from Devin Gill Fillion. 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

0: What a jam. I would hear that out in the world for years before Shazam was created and I could finally figure out what it is. Lucky for you, you've got XPN. That is Ghostwriter from RJD2, who is actually playing Philly Music Fest tonight. The show for the 10th anniversary lineup happening all week at various venues around the city that I thought was the most intriguing. Angelo Outlaw and Solar Circuit will be opening for him at Milk Boy tonight. There is another show happening this evening at Underground Arts with the Dillinger Escape Plan at the top of the bill. And then tomorrow, the artist you heard beforehand, Shug Daniels, which I'm sending out to XPN member Rebecca, who wanted to hear Brand New Day as we begin one, will be on the bill at the Falzer with Roberta Faceplant, Nick Greeley, and Owen Stewart. And there's another show at Underground Arts tomorrow. If you want the full lineup, check out phillymusicfest.com.
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0: Good morning, 10 minutes after 7 o'clock on Thursday, October 15th. I'm Kristen Curtis, and this week just feels like it's blowing by. I can't believe that tomorrow at 9 a.m. will be our weekly hour of community curated music as we gear up for our annual big countdown, which is also community curated. This year, we're going to be doing the 885 greatest songs from movies and TV. 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You can email me in the studio via requests at xpn.org the way a few people already have this morning. I really like the suggestion from Lisa for Soul Bossa Nova, as used in Austin Powers. I can't hear that song without thinking of Mike Myers and his cheekiness. It's so good. You can also leave a comment on our Facebook page under the post that got up on Monday morning. Got West Side Cowboy for you right now. Kick Stones, The Boys on XPN. All right,

0: The Womack Sisters with Chauffeur from their self-titled debut album out now. It is so good. Pearl Jam before that with Glorified G on XPN and Kick Stones, the boys from West Side Cowboys album, It Goes On.
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0: Good morning. It's 7:23. Much later tonight, we do have a chance of showers that may last to tomorrow morning, but otherwise should be a mostly sunny Thursday with a high of 66. It's Region 60 right now in Philly, and we are getting this update from Bob.
1: And here's what we have, Kristen. Good morning. According to data from the EPA compiled by several local environmental groups, so-called forever chemicals, or PFAs, were detected in almost all waterways tested in New Jersey and Pennsylvania. They were found in 96% of waterways in Pennsylvania that were tested, 91% of those tested in New Jersey from samples taken between 2022 and 2024. These synthetic compounds are a large group of human-made chemicals that have been used in industry and consumer products for decades to make products resistant to water, grease, oil, and heat. Many waterways tested positive for multiple types of the substances, of which there are literally thousands. Forever chemicals have been linked to a wide range of serious health risks, including reproductive and organ damage. Drexel University will not be taking over Philly's Atwater Kent collection after all. The stockpile of 130,000 objects relating to Philadelphia history was scheduled to be transferred to Drexel, but now the city and university are working on an agreement to keep the city in control of the collection, which is referred to as Philadelphia's attic. The move to Drexel was approved 5 years ago, but a transfer agreement was never signed. The Atwater Kent Museum, located on 7th Street, closed in 2018. Plans now call for the city to continue owning the collection, with Drexel exhibiting and loaning out the artifacts. The Phillies have removed the interim designation from manager Don Mattingly's title. They've officially made him the Phil's full-time manager with a new two-year contract. The Phillies have also reportedly fired hitting coach Kevin Long and infield coach Bobby Dickerson. The Philadelphia Union won their eighth in a row, beating Chicago 3-1 to extend their unbeaten streak to 14 in a row. And the Milwaukee Brewers beat the Dodgers 6-2 last night to take a 3-0 lead in the National League Championship Series. And finally, you know, there are big pumpkins, and then there are great big pumpkins.
2: It's a great pumpkin. He's rising up out of the pumpkin patch.
1: That was a big pumpkin patch. The world's heaviest pumpkin has set a new all-time record. The gigantic squash was grown by a man for a recent British competition. It weighed in at an incredible 2,856 pounds. That's nearly 1.5 tons. Its official circumference was 20 feet, which actually came up short of setting a new world record for fattest pumpkin. Its grower spent 6 hours a day tending to the massive pumpkin, which required 130 gallons of water a day. Wow, I had no idea. He named the pumpkin Bagheera after the Black Panther in the Jungle Book.
0: Ha!
1: And when it eventually starts to decay, Bagheera will be used as cow feed.
0: Oh, really? I was going to say, that can make a lot of pies.
1: Yes,
0: a lot of pies.
1: Yes, massive.
0: All right. Well, congratulations to him on achieving that feat. Yeah. Okay. We will check back in with you for today's batch of music notes around 7:50. Tonight, we are welcoming this band to First Unitarian Church. It's Wishy with Sensational from their album Nature's Pill.

0: One of the many Bond themes, if not all of them, that will make our countdown of the 885 greatest songs from movies and TV when we do that in December. It's really up to you. Voting is open now at xpn.org until October 29th. But that's not the only reason I played Paul McCartney and Wings this morning. Have you seen any of the interview that he just did with Amy Poehler? It's so good. Maybe one of the best conversations on record with him. Bob's going to touch on that when we check in with him around 7:50. Right now it's 7:38 at the Shins. Before that was Simple Song. And Wishy, whom we are welcoming to First Unitarian Church tonight, that was sensational. Benjamin Lovell Shoes supports XPN, featuring Birkenstock footwear designed for contoured support and enduring style. 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

breath to find out if Roger LeMay and I met that challenge that got everything started from Jim Bickle and Karen Linder. The answer is yes. That was the most harrowing challenge I've had in the 11 years that I've had at XPN. But after we signed off at 10, before Mike signed on for his first pitch break, we did hit that challenge. Thank you so much for coming through. I was like biting my nails. I really don't want it to feel that tight again. We, in fact, are still facing that $600,000 gap after the rescission of federal funding. So I know that's not fresh information anymore, but it's something that we're going to be dealing with for the foreseeable future. So we do really need your support. You got to step up even more than you have been over the last several decades. Support real people, real music, your community, both the musicians and the other folks listening, by making a donation at xpn.org. Thank you so much. We'll talk more about that then. Got Silencio now, the new one from YouTube.

0: Call Me a Fool. That is Valerie June on XPN after Ace of Spades from Motorhead, which has been on my mind because as we were leaving Charlotte, North Carolina on Friday, I told my niece, listen, if you're going to be this big of a Phoebe Bridgers fan, then you need a crash course in all of the things that you're probably too young to catch her referencing in her songs. And in the very first single, Smoke Signals, she speaks of Lemmy. And I was like, you got to hear the song. And she was a little shocked by it. I also had to play her How Soon Is Now by the Smiths because Phoebe name checks that specific song. And she had never heard that when she said she was vibing with it. But she had heard Heaven Knows I'm Miserable Now. I was like, what? Where do you hear that song? Likewise, she had heard Boys Don't Cry from The Cure, but not Love Song. So I gave her a crash course in music education a little bit more anyway. I'm inching my way through. I'd already introduced her to Bowie and actually Phoebe Bridgers herself. So you're welcome, Iris. You too, before that was Silencio. Good morning. 10 minutes away from 8 o'clock, looking at a mostly sunny day with a high of 66. There is a slight chance of showers around 10 p.m. tonight, maybe lasting into very early tomorrow morning, about 60 degrees in Philly right now.
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0: Alrighty, let's get you today's batch of music notes, which includes an album I was just celebrating the 30th anniversary of during 90s at 9 a couple Mondays ago. And audio we've got from the Paul McCartney interview I was telling you about with Amy Poehler, Bob.
2: Yes, I just want to thank Iris's most famous aunt of all time. What? Wow, that's fantastic. Love it.
0: You're welcome.
2: Welcome to Lemmy. Yes, going to start with Paul McCartney. Yes, the latest guest on Amy Poehler's terrific Good Hang podcast. And it was a pretty amazing interview. Paul even got emotional talking about his late wife, Linda. He also touched on everything from the Beatles, of course, to what he thinks about new music.
3: Is there any music right now that you listen to and you think, oh, I wish I wrote that?
4: No.
3: Very good.
4: Not really. There are some people I think are really good. You know, like Billie Eilish, I think is cool, but I don't think I want to have written her songs. There used to be songs, like I used to want to have written one of Billy Joel's songs, The Way You Are.
3: Yeah.
4: I always thought that was like kind of thing I could have written. I think that's a nice song.
2: Great interview, and Amy Poehler, such a great interviewer. It really gets a lot out of her guests. Love it.
0: There's a section where he talks about Linda McCartney and tears up. I mean, you got to watch this interview if you haven't seen it.
2: Yeah, you have to see it, I think, that one. Yeah, for sure. All right, from Paul McCartney to Michael Jackson. Michael Jackson's 1993 Super Bowl halftime performance will be the subject of a new documentary, which will premiere on Hulu and ESPN in February. It'll follow his preparations for the halftime show at the Pasadena Rose Bowl and feature never-before-seen footage. Madonna's Evita soundtrack will receive its first-ever vinyl release on November 13th. It comes on the 30th anniversary of the 1996 film, adapted from Andrew Lloyd Webber and Tim Rice's 1978 musical, which starred Madonna alongside Antonio Banderas.
0: I would say that musicals count, by the way, our countdown of the 885 greatest songs in movies and TV. I was so close to including He Had It Coming from Chicago, and it was like one of my 11s. I had to cut it out. So I better hear Don't Cry for Me, Argentina. That's all I'm saying.
2: You're manifesting that.
0: Both those songs, please.
2: And speaking of 30th anniversaries, Matchbox 20 will celebrate theirs with an extensive North American anniversary tour next year. They're going to get support from the All-American Rejects, the Wallflowers, David Gray, OAR, Matt Nathanson, all going to be taking part of that tour, which will be at the PNC Bank Arts Center in Holmdel, New Jersey, July 8th, and the TD Pavilion at Highmark Man in Philly on July 17th.
0: And now, all right, everybody knows Push, so you know that song. You're probably singing it in your head right now. I want to play you a very, very deep cut from this album that was a formative part of my youth. And I will say that if you want to vote for Ryan Gosling's cover of Push for the countdown, I endorse that. But this is like way down deep towards the end of the album. It's called Shame, off that record, Yourself or Someone Like You. Matchbox 20 on XPN.

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0: from their latest album, The Cosmic Selector, Volume 1. That is Nothing I Need by Lord Huron, who have a sold-out show coming to the Met this December. If you got locked out of it, stay tuned. In just a minute, I'm going to give you details about how we have a chance for you to attend. Catbite before that, Philly's fourth wave ska heroes featuring Patrick Stump of Fall Out Boy on Tired of Talk, plus Shame from Matchbox 20, who Bob was just telling you, also announced a tour as they celebrate the 30th anniversary of their debut album, which I love. I was going to say loved, but no, I still love it. Yourself or someone like you on XPN.
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0: 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I'm Kristen Curtis. It is 8:06 on Thursday, October 15th, day two of our fall member drive. And here to help us officially kick it off is my friend Eric Schumann. Good morning.
2: Good morning. Hello. It is good to be here.
0: Oh, it's so good to be here. Now, Eric, I promised details about how people might be able to get into Lord Huron through XPN. Would you mind telling us more about that?
2: Well, I would love to, because the Lord Huron show that they're currently touring is truly something to behold. I went to the show that was earlier this year in Atlantic City. They played there. Huh. And I was like, this is really cool. I hope I get to see this again sometime soon. And I had to wait a few months. But yes, Lord Huron, as Kristen mentioned, are coming to the Met here in Philly on December 12th. That show has been sold out for a while.
0: Yeah.
2: But dig this. Everyone who donates to XPN during the morning show, so from now until 10, will be entered for a chance to win two tickets to that show. Again, Lord Huron at the Met, December 12th, which I don't know what day of the week that is. I should look that up.
0: I will look it up.
2: Okay,
0: if you can keep riffing for a few more seconds.
2: In the meantime, let me tell you about...
0: It's a Saturday.
2: Wonderful.
0: Fantastic.
2: Yes. So Lord Huron, as you know, you just heard the song. Maybe you know some of their other more recent songs. They've been around for a while, and XPN has been supporting mm-hmm. this band since the very beginning. I think the first time I saw them was they were playing a very small club in Philly, because we had just gotten turned on to their first, maybe even their first EP.
0: Yeah.
2: And they have truly grown into a spectacle. If you think you want to go see them, or you want to check them out because you like the songs, that's great. The band is really good. The visual interest, it felt like I was watching like a David Lynch movie, like play out on stage.
0: Whoa.
2: You may have seen them at our festival a couple years ago, where they brought some of that energy to, you know, the middle of the day on the waterfront. It is something entirely different for a Saturday night, you know.
0: Indoors. They can create an atmosphere,
2: yeah,
0: and a beautiful venue too.
2: It's a beautiful venue in Philly. So that is just a little bit of extra incentive, but the important thing is that donation, because that is what's going to power XPN into the future. Member support has gotten us to where we are, gotten us to a point where we can support bands like Lord Huron early on in their career, continue to support them as they grow and evolve, and continue to discover and present new and exciting music to you, whether they are not from Philly, as Lord Huron are not from Philly, or whether they are from Philly.
0: Like
2: so many local bands that we have turned you on to. This is the place, this is your place for music discovery, and we can be your place only because of our generous members. 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
0: And yes, listen, somebody is going to win two tickets to the sold-out Lord Huron show. Somebody who donates between now and 10 a.m. is going to win those tickets. But even if you're not the one who walks away with those, your donation, you know, we've got two driving mission statements here at this public radio station. One is to uplift new artists, and the other is to get you connected with the artists mm-hmm. that you love. So once you become a member, you start getting our newsletter. It goes out every Thursday. The thing about that is that we tell you who the next week's Free at Noon performer is before right. we announce it to the public, and that often means that like the Pretenders, Ray LaMontagne. I'm thinking about some of the Free at Noons that have sold out within
2: our 20th anniversary shows from last year. Yeah, that's
0: exactly.
2: That's why you can like find out about a Free at Noon for the first time and it's already sold out. How did that happen?
0: Exactly. Yeah. Often by the time Mike announces it after the Free at Noon happens on Friday, the space is already filled because people who get our newsletter because they're members were given advance notice and RSVP'd before it was too late. We also often have ticket giveaways to both concerts and movies in that newsletter. And depending on what level of membership you give at, you know, I think it's like the $40 a month level, you get free tickets to the festival as your thank you gift. And the higher up you go, the more experiential the thank you gifts are. 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You can check them all out at xpn.org. We're encouraging you to look at the $25 a month level right now. That will get you, should you choose to accept it, the crew neck sweatshirt that says they can't silence the music, which is so true. They can't because we have you. And because we have you, you have us. It's a symbiotic relationship. We exist in tandem with each other. We wouldn't be here without you. So we need you to step up and make a donation right now at xpn.org. I want to say thanks to somebody who's already done that this morning. Scott in Georgetown, Texas, who said, keep up the great work educating me. I am not ashamed to admit how little I know about music. I look forward as much to the time between songs to hear what the DJs have to say as I do to hearing the songs. This is what radio is supposed to be.
2: Oh, thank you, Scott.
0: Scott, that's I'm just bowled over by that. Thank you so much for choosing us from so far away. You're not choosing Texas. You're choosing Philadelphia.
2: I get it.
0: All right. Here is someone that we're welcoming to town tonight that you probably heard on XPN first. It is Sturgill Simpson under his name Johnny Blue Skies.
2: Johnny Blue Skies.
0: And the Dark Clouds. Coming to Xfinity
2: More
0: Mobile
2: puns.
0: Arena.
2: I love it.
0: Here's Don't Let Go.

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XPN welcomes The Last Critic, directed by Maddie Wishnow, to the 35th Philadelphia Film Festival at Film Society Bourse tomorrow night and October 23rd. Mike D. 5D to Union Transfer October 19th and the Young Fresh Fellows to 118 North on October 21st. And tickets are on sale now for the Jayhawks at the Keswick Theater October 22nd for Ami Taf Ra and Kamasi Washington, two performances at City Winery November 5th, and for Orville Peck at the Met November 11th. And we have got a complete list of concerts and events at xpn.org. And you can register for a chance to win tickets to see Paris Paloma at Franklin Music Hall.

0: Those two artists, that big two shows in Philly tonight. You can catch Steve Lacy, okay, on the other side of the river in Camden at Freedom Mortgage Pavilion. That was The Feeling from his new album, Oh Yeah? Yeah, Johnny Blue Skies, whom we are welcoming to Xfinity Mobile Arena this evening as well. Before that, with Don't Let Go on XPN.
1: 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With a soundtrack of Cohen's songs, Dance Me explores insights from the artist's songs like Hallelujah and Suzanne, with his words finding new meaning through choreography and scenic design. Tickets at PennLiveArts.org.
0: 8:22, Bob's got some news for us here.
1: Yeah, a couple bits to share. Good morning. YouTube Music has rolled out a new AI labeling system aimed at improving transparency around songs created with the help of generative AI. YouTube says that users will now be able to easily identify songs that were created using AI, including those involved in composition and vocals. The label will appear on the player page and extend to the main YouTube app. Clicking on the label will provide additional information about the specific role of artificial intelligence in the track's creation. Apple Music has plans to introduce Made with AI labels as part of its AI transparency tags later this year. Spotify also has AI labels as well as a music spam filter. Margate, New Jersey's Lucy the Elephant has received a new historical designation. The 145-year-old tourist attraction is already an official national landmark, but now the New Jersey Historical Commission and Revolution New Jersey have officially recognized Lucy with a new plaque for her place in New Jersey history and her iconic status at the New Jersey shore. Lucy is the country's oldest roadside attraction, created in 1881, originally as Elephant Bazaar and built to help sell real estate. She was renamed Lucy in 1902 when a tavern opened up inside the structure. And finally, for fans of The X-Files. I see two people shaking their head right now. Ryan Coogler's reimagining of the iconic sci-fi series has been picked up by Hulu and Disney Plus. Coogler, as you may know, is the acclaimed writer and director of Creed, Black Panther, and Sinners. The premise of the new X-Files will sound kind of familiar to fans of the original, as it centers on two vastly different FBI agents who are devoted to cases involving unexplained phenomena. There is no confirmed release date yet, but it will air exclusively on Hulu in the United States. And we're looking at a mostly sunny, cooler day today, high of about 66 with a chance of showers late tonight, and then cloudy and breezy tomorrow with showers and thunderstorms possible later in the day and into Friday night as we hit a high of 80 tomorrow. And it's 59 right now and sunny at 8:25.
0: Fun fact, composer of the X-Files theme song, Mark Snow, rest his soul, has said that there are secret lyrics to that song, and they are, "The X-Files is a show with music by Mark Snow."
1: See, you just never know what you're going to learn. You got to listen every minute to the XPN Morning Show. That's awesome.
0: It's fun. Oh, gosh, I love that show. I'm really excited about the return, courtesy of Ryan Coogler. And I'm very excited about the fact that we are in our fall member drive. We just kicked it off yesterday at 8 a.m. In case you were hanging out with me and Roger LeMay then and were curious to know if we met the challenge, it came down to the wire.
1: Whoa.
0: It was the closest challenge I've ever had. I mean, we went into the last break thinking we had 30 people to go. But then I heard later from our membership team that we did reach the 100 donors that we needed. It came in at 108. So thank you.
2: Thanks, yeah.
0: So much for helping us achieve that challenge and unlock the extra $5,000. It really helped a lot. But we're not done. That was just like, you know,
2: that was day one.
0: The beginning. That was just getting the ball rolling. We need your help still because, well, we've always needed your help. That's how this this business operates, is by depending on our community to support this public, nonprofit, non-commercial radio station. And you can do that by making a donation in any amount at xpn.org. I'm Kristen Curtis. Eric Schumann's also hanging out with us today.
2: Hello, yes. Big Lucy the Elephant fan. I've never banged my head in a more historic place. Those staircases are rather steep. Yes, it is the second day of our fall member drive here at XPN. As Kristen said, we had a great show of support in in the early hours of the drive. But if we haven't heard from you yet, that means that we are not doing our jobs, because it's you that's going to power us into the future. Everything that you love about XPN now exists because of member support. Just yesterday, we were celebrating 35 years of World Cafe, and that's just one thing that we do here. I mean, we've been doing it for a long time, but that's just one facet of what goes on here at XPN that your membership contributions are going to support. 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XPN.org. 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I want to thank somebody who recently gave.
0: Yeah, let's thank Philip in Alexandria, Virginia, who says WXPN plays great music I can't hear anywhere else. Love the Yacht Rock playlist.
2: Oh, same.
0: Yes, that is a big fan here in Eric Schumann. And Doreen in Titusville, New Jersey, who said, thank you, XPN, for the variety of music and programs you broadcast each week. I love the countdowns. I also appreciate the tributes to artists who pass or who are celebrating another year with us. That makes me so happy to know that the things that are important to us and that feel important to uplift right. are like actually landing with you, Doreen. So thank you so much. And we are also looking forward to this year's countdown, the 885 greatest songs from movies and TV, which, by the way, was inspired by you. Yes, I'm talking to you on the other side of the speaker. I noticed that every time we did that theme for a mixtape or a Throwback Thursday, mm-hmm. that we would get a lot of response from the audience. And I kind of started to push internally. I was like, we should really make this a countdown. I think it could be fun.
2: And then a monkey's paw finger curled. And then we had to think of ourselves like, oh my God, every song has been in a movie or a TV show. How am I supposed to choose?
0: It's going to be fun, though. So, Doreen, I hope you have submitted your top 10 list at xpn.org. And while you're there, you can make a donation. See all the different levels of sustaining membership. We're suggesting you check out the $25 a month level, which is one of the more frequented levels of membership when mm-hmm. people join us. The thank you gift at that level is a crew neck sweatshirt that says they can't silence the music, and your donation makes that true.
2: And also, don't forget that everybody who makes a donation between now and the end of the morning show at 10 will be entered for a chance to win a pair of tickets to see Lord Huron at the Met Saturday, September 12th. That show is super sold out. Mm-hmm. So if that is interesting to you, if the thank you gift is interesting to you, or if this radio station is interesting to you, and I think it is because you've been enjoying it as a listener, you'll be making it happen as a member. Again, xpn.org and click donate. You'll be joining those folks and others who have helped us out so far on this drive, but it's your contribution that is really important, because you're going to make that contribution right now and make it, turn it right back into the programs that you have been enjoying as a listener.
0: Yeah, listen, there's no federal funding safety net anymore. Yeah. Like, you are our safety net. So if you love what happens here at XPN, you have to invest in your home for music discovery and make sure that it has a future. Like, right? Invest in the future and all the artists that we have yet to discover together at xpn.org. Here's someone you helped us uplift very recently, last month. I mean, it was 2 months ago. Time is weird. This was our August artist to watch, I want to say. Mary in the Junkyard.
2: Yes, this group is really cool. I like
0: really
2: them a lot.
0: Cool. Yeah. The new album is Role Model Hermit. The song's such a jam. It's called Blood.

0: Sending that one out to Michelle in Gilbertsville, Pennsylvania, who requested it yesterday and very kindly agreed to wait until this morning because we were very busy with our member drive to play her request for Future Islands with Seasons Waiting on You, which is a very special song to me. When I was driving back from Austin, I had my radio tuned to 88.5. I was so excited to be returning home to Philadelphia and just wanted to see how far away I was when I first started picking up the scratchy signals of my new home radio station, and that was the first song that was what was playing when the station came in. I was somewhere around like Rising Sun, and so very close to my mom in Downingtown, and yeah, so it made me happy when Michelle asked for that yesterday. Thanks for requesting it and for supporting the station and up-and-coming artists like Mary in the Junkyard. That was Blood here on XPN.
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0: And how perfect of a song, too. It was Waiting on Me. I love that. I'm waiting on you to make a donation. It's day two of our fall member drive at this public, nonprofit, non-commercial radio station where It was Waiting on Me. I love that. I'm waiting on you to make a donation. It's day two

0: funding was, the rescission happened, and now we have to make up a $600,000 gap that was taken care of before. And now we have to turn to you and be like, hey, that level of support you've been giving, we need to keep it there and increase it a whole bunch. So if you could increase your sustaining membership, if you want to pick up that crew neck sweatshirt, that would be $5 a month. You can make a one-time additional gift of $100. Any of these ways that you come through for us, massive help in allowing us to continue the level of programming that we've been giving to you here. Eric Schumann's hanging out with me.
1: Hello. Yes. Good morning. Certified Future Islands fan. I love that band so much.
0: Yeah.
1: I want to thank somebody who we heard from recently, and I want to tie it into that Future Islands song.
0: Okay.
1: Because I have a feeling that people who are listening may have discovered that song not on the radio, and that is okay. Here is a note that we got from Ryan here in Philadelphia. Ryan says, the algorithm only takes music discovery so far. You need the real heart and soul of the people at XBN to help you find your next music obsession or to remind you of something that you've forgotten.
0: Mm-hmm.
1: So you may recall, and thank you for your contribution, Ryan. You can leave a comment too when you make a donation at XBN.org. You may recall that when that Future Islands song came out, they had a really memorable appearance on David Letterman's show.
0: Yeah.
1: That like really blew them up in a big way. Future Islands had been kind of a local underground band in Baltimore for a number of years. This album was starting to catch on, and then they made a really breakout appearance performing that song on Late Night. You can discover music so many different places. There's no shortage of places where you can learn about new music, rediscover old music. But the next step, especially for music fans, is wanting more. You hear one song from a band, you want to hear more. You want to hear that song again. And the media landscape and the streaming music landscape is so crowded and is so like motivated by other factors that aren't music discovery, that aren't music appreciation, that even if David Letterman loved that group and loved their performance of that song, I think he eventually did, like, towards the end of his time on the air, did have them back, like, years and years later. But, like, what? You get a couple of songs from a band on, you know, a TV performance. You get one song placed in, like, a commercial that you hear all the time. And it's like, oh, I like 30 seconds of this song. Do I like this band? The fact is that places like XPN are so important for music fans because we're music fans putting this whole show on too. And we can help you discover even more about what you got turned on to something by a little bit of exposure. Okay, you come here and you hear an interview with the artist. You hear a live performance from the artist. You hear more tracks from that artist's album. We have the freedom to be motivated by music discovery and music appreciation because of this foundation of member support. It's your contributions that power XPN and motivate us to bring you more of what you love. So please take a moment right now, consider all that, and become a member right now. XPN.org. Click or tap donate. I think I'm making sense, but there's
0: you sparked a thought in my head, yeah, which is that there are a number of ways to discover music these days, but we provide a service because there are so many different ways to discover music, and there is an overabundance of it now. Mm-hmm. I'm not exaggerating. Over 100,000 songs get uploaded to Spotify every single day. Not only is that a lot to wade through, but the algorithm is like, oh, you like this Mumford & Sons song? Here's like 80 more bands that sound just like Mumford & Sons, but mm-hmm. aren't as good as them because they were just trying to, you know, capitalize on the fact that that was really hot for a second. That's why we provide a service. Like, your life is full. You've got to take care of family, a job, pets probably. You've got things going on.
1: Like there's not enough time in the day.
0: Exactly.
1: Even if you wanted to.
0: Exactly. So it is such an honor that you trust us to help you discover new music and not only discover new songs or albums or bands, but also bring them to town.
1: Mm-hmm.
0: Like, we're able, because we are a physical entity, to create space for us to gather and appreciate live music together, which is really magical. And that is not something that streaming services can provide. Certainly not something that AI can provide. You're never going to hear AI music on XPN. We're all about the soul of it, the brain, the heart that went into writing that music. 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Over 50% of our operating budget comes together through donations. 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I don't want to scare you.

0: right now. We don't want to ever be scared, right? But that means investing right now, the way that Gary in Cherry Hill, New Jersey did, saying there's no other station like XPN. Kristen, Bob, and a cup of coffee for me every morning. Gary, thank you so much.
1: Thanks, Gary.
0: Thank you again, Ryan. Thank you, everyone who's going to xpn.org right now to make a donation and get yourself entered to win a pair of tickets to see Lord Huron at the Met. Someone who donates during the morning show is going to get into that sold out show on Saturday, December 12th. Maybe it will be you, and maybe I'll be thanking you next. This is generally the time of the show, Eric, when we're talking about what happened on this day in music history. Mm-hmm. There's an album turning 50 today.
1: Okay.
0: I figured we'd play a couple tracks from it because it's too good to play only one, off of A New World Record.
1: Ooh,
0: by ELO. Here is Telephone Line.

0: There you go. Just a couple tracks from a new world record self-produced by Jeff Lynne for Electric Light Orchestra, Livin' Thing and Telephone Line from that album, which turns 50 today.
1: Live Nation supports XPN and presents an evening with Leon Bridges, live in concert at the TD Pavilion at the Highmark Man on July 28th. Leon Bridges, singer and songwriter, will perform songs spanning his catalog for one performance July 28th. Tickets for Leon Bridges will be available this Friday at 10 a.m. at Ticketmaster.com.
0: Well, good morning. It is 8:55. There is still time for you to make a donation during the morning show on this day two of our 2026 Fall Member Drive at this public radio station and get yourself entered to win two tickets to the completely sold out Lord Huron show happening at the Met on a Saturday evening, no less, December 12th. Everybody who donates between now and 10 a.m. is going to be automatically entered into win tickets to that show. Just one of the many ways that we fulfill our mission statements of uplifting new artists. Not that Lord Huron is new anymore, but they were at one point and we were uplifting them for the first time then, and getting our audience connected with the artists that they love. That's what we do, and we're able to do it because we have the support of the community. I'm Kristen Kurz. Eric Schumann is here right now too.
2: Hello.
0: Good morning.
2: Yes, it is very important that you support this radio station because whether it's new music discovery, we played some music by one of our artists to watch,
0: Mary in the Junkyard
2: a little while ago. Sustaining support for emerging artists like Lord Huron, you know, following them through their career. You were also talking about Phoebe Bridgers a little bit earlier this morning. That's a story right there. Or, you know, a little bit of music history, as some of our listener friends and member friends have pointed out. You know, you get a little bit of music education, not to overwhelm you very early in the morning, but like, hey, you know what? It's cool that you're celebrating the 50th anniversary of a great album, or somebody's birthday, or, you know, a milestone in music history, or I know usually Thursday mornings you do First Song First.
0: Usually, yeah. I put that on pause during the
2: record. I love that so much because I just love thinking that I knew like a song.
0: You like learning more and having your mind blown.
2: And
0: it's fun.
2: And then hearing the bizarro original version, like that's something that as a music fan, I just take so much delight in. And I know that you who's listening, you also delight in it as a listener. Well, what we're encouraging you to do right now is take the next step. 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
0: Yeah, yeah.
2: Because nobody's getting that anymore.
0: Goodbye forever.
2: So we have to make up for that shortage in our budget in order to continue bringing you the quality that you have honestly come to expect when you listen to XPN. 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
0: Yeah, maybe you want to pick up the crew neck sweatshirt that says they can't silence the music, speaking of the rescission of federal funding. 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I want to thank some folks who've made donations in the last few minutes here. Tyler in Harrisburg, Pennsylvania, who said he moved to Central PA recently, but the only radio station I found that played interesting and varied music is XPN, but it barely and sometimes comes in on my car's radio. So tantalizingly close.
2: It's part of the vibe.
0: The static is part of it's like the the warmth of a record when you hear the crackle,
2: exactly.
0: The static on a radio station. But Tyler just downloaded the app and said, I'm glad to have WXPN here. Now, listen, the app is one of those things that we provide for free, but it costs money to keep that thing updated.
2: Yes.
0: It costs money to acquire the rights to stream music online. And those are some of the things that your donations are supporting. I should mention, less than 10% of our listening audience actually takes that step to being a member by making a donation and becoming a member. And over 50% of our operating budget comes together through those donations. The math is... It's like a little imbalance there, right?
2: Yeah. We're hoping that you can help level out that that imbalance with a donation today. As Anne in Reston, Virginia says, XPN keeps me connected to new music and Philadelphia, my beloved hometown. Thank you, Anne. And Jessica in Casanova, New York.
0: What a beautiful name for a town.
2: I love that name for a town. Jessica says, thank you, XPN, for being such an uplifting part of my day. You remind me of home. Keep the best radio station keep being the best radio station of all time. Thank you, Jessica. Yeah, we're hearing from people outside the technical broadcast zone.
0: The FM area, yeah.
2: But that just goes to show how widespread the community of music lovers is. These are the folks that you're going to be joining when you become a member of XPN. Yes, you'll be joining Kristen and Bob and myself, you know, as music lovers.
0: And members.
2: We donate to the station too,
0: yeah.
2: But you're also going to be joining this network of people who, you know, you may be on like the Grand Canyon or like the Great Wall of China or something and see somebody wearing an XPN shirt and you'd be like, yeah, that makes sense.
0: The farthest away I've ever seen XPN gear was when I was on an island a mile off the coast of Maine.
2: Oh my gosh.
0: We ran into two people who were members. My husband was wearing an XPN shirt and somebody walked up to him and was like, hey, and showed him his XPN shirt. It is really fun.
2: I have been in Disneyland at least a handful of times and come across somebody wearing an XPN shirt.
0: Which one? You've been to like three or four different Disneyland locations.
2: Not Tokyo yet.
0: Okay.
2: But,
0: it's going to happen.
2: I will have to bring my own XPN shirt to Tokyo Disneyland.
0: This is the delight that we're talking about. 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Speaking of joy, I think this countdown, and not think, I know, the countdown we're gearing up for in December is going to be a lot of fun. The 885 greatest songs from movies and TV. We do countdowns every year. They are listener-voted. Mm-hmm. Voting is open now for you to submit your top 10 list at the website until October 29th. Quite like I didn't tell Roger yesterday, I did not tell Eric I was doing this today. I've pulled your top 2.
2: Oh, no. Okay.
0: Would you like to tell us? I love that your top 10 list is 100% different than my top 10 list, although I got very close to putting the Peter Sarstedt song,
2: yes,
0: Where Do You Go To, My Lovely, from the Darjeeling Limited, which is your number 8. But let's talk about your number 1.
2: My number 1.
0: Which is shared with Robert Drake.
2: Yes. I'm happy and maybe not surprised that my number 1 actually appeared on a few other folks' lists. As you know, I've been hosting our Halloween show on XPN for over 13 years now. But even before that, I've had a deep love of the Halloween season, movies, music, and I mean, this is the one, right? This is the not just
0: you're
2: the,
0: wearing a Frankenfurter
2: I'm wearing,
0: button
2: I'm
0: right
2: wearing
0: now.
2: My Tim Curry Frankenfurter button on my jacket right now. This is not just like the greatest Halloween musical, but like. I love this movie so much. What else? It's the Time Warp, of course.
0: Let's do it again.
3: It's astounding. Time is fleeting. Madness takes its toll. But listen closely.
4: Not for very much longer.

0: There you go. Those were Eric Schumann's top two picks for our 885 greatest songs from movies and TV countdown. That one, as heard in the film Death Proof, was Hold Tight from Dave D, Dozy, Beaky, Mick, and Titch. Did I say that right?
1: And you got them all in the right order, too.
0: Yeah. Well, they were written down for me, so that was helpful.
1: Yeah. Dave D, Dozy, Beaky, Mick, and Titch. Yeah.
0: Also, Richard O'Brien, Patricia Quinn, and Little Nell doing the Time Warp, obviously, from the Rocky Horror Picture Show. Voting is open for you to submit your top 10 now at xpn.org through October 29th. The host lists are up there in case you need inspiration. Mm-hmm. And last call for any suggestions you've got for tomorrow's Friday morning mixtape, which is specifically going to focus on instrumental songs from movies and TV.
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0: Listen, whether it is the countdown we do annually, the mixtape that we do every Friday alongside Free at Noon, our annual festival, the Philly Anthems project that was going on, the Philly 250, those are just a few things we've done recently at the station that are all made possible by member support. 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I'm Kristen Curtis. I just played Eric Schumann's top two, and he's in the studio with me today.
1: Hello. Yes. Good morning. Yeah, and I was just looking at my top 10 list because I put it together a long time ago, and I do I remember what I put on there? I sure do not, but I'm glad that there's a graphic along with the other host picks at xpn.org. I have a couple of instrumental selections on there, one from a TV show and one from a movie, so if you want to request those for the mixtape tomorrow, I wouldn't mind.
0: I'll take a note. But right now it's day two of our call member drive.
1: And we have something really cool. So you were mentioning before that some of the levels of membership to XPN, the thank you gifts at those levels are more experiential.
0: Yes.
1: And one of those is our program partner level. Tell me a little bit about program partner level.
0: Well, you know, you end up getting, for $148 a month, a complimentary pair of passes to the Exponential Music Festival, which folks at other levels can get as well. But the real exclusive access here is Non-Comvention, an insider music, public media, and radio industry conference we have every May here in the XPN building, which focuses on covering the best in new music from both emerging and established artists. Dan Reed really works his tail off to book an incredible bunch of musicians every single year. And folks from radio stations and record labels all over the country converge in Philadelphia to discover music together. It's like our own private South by Southwest here in Philly that is exclusive and not easy to get into. But as a program partner, you gain access to the evening performances, and you can attend up to 6 World Cafe audience sessions. There's absolutely no way to get into any of those, right, unless you're a program partner. We've done some of those recently with Alt J, Japanese Breakfast, The Head and the Heart. Los Lobos has done those. You get advance opportunity to register for Free at Noon and many more prizes. And you are supporting the station in a massive way.
1: Yeah, our program partners, and there's a great community of them. They form they form the foundation of our leadership giving levels. That's where membership becomes philanthropy. It's like right on the line between membership and philanthropy. Those VIP benefits go along with it. But I know that like the program partners have become like really close friends with one another because they are.
0: It's a club.
1: It's a club, but it's also like it's an accessible club, and the thing that they all have have in common is a deep love for music and a deep love for community. So if that sounds like something that you're interested in, you can learn about it at our website right now, xpn.org. And we actually have somebody who donated to, I believe, renew their program partnership.
0: And someone level. Who lives yeah. in New York, no less, and yes. still donates at that level. Mary Molly, whose name is absolutely fabulous. Mary, thank you so much.
1: Yes.
0: Says, I have donated for over 30 years, and I've at the program partner level for, I believe, 2 decades. I think what you do is incredibly impactful and has changed the lives of so many. Music is essential, and you ensure that this is sustained. Mary, you ensure
1: you so
0: that this
1: yes.
0: is sustained. Thank you so much for supporting us and at such a massive, impactful level. It really means a lot, and I hope that you've been able to partake, even though you live like 2 hours away, in some of these experiences. I mean, the World Cafe tapings are really
1: the only other
0: that's
1: way
0: like
1: to,
0: the gem of this, right?
1: The yeah. only other way to get into some of those World Cafe tapings
0: is to be Reyna or Kaleo.
1: That's like a surefire way. You will be there if you're Reyna or Kaleo, or you know, one of the program partners that gets an invite,
0: or one of the
1: that.
0: Musicians who plays
1: exactly.
0: it.
1: Exactly.
0: So, but like, I mean, those are cool because, yeah. you know, the World Cafe sessions take a while to produce. They're recorded
1: yeah.
0: and then they take months before they come out because they have to be edited. So if you're there in person, you might get to hear a song that doesn't make it to air.
1: Right.
0: You definitely get to hear slices of conversation that doesn't get to air.
1: Mm-hmm.
0: And just those human moments, you get to be in the room while the magic is being made musically.
1: Yeah.
0: It's just, it's really, really cool. So you can get all the details about that at xpn.org. Again, it's $148 a month level for this program partner. That's the donation. Or a one-time gift of $1,776 a year. $1,776. How about
1: that? I get it.
0: It's perfect. And also, if you have any questions, you can also give us a call, 1-800-565-9976.
1: Yes.
0: The thank you gifts, there's a level for everybody.
1: Truly,
0: but
1: yes.
0: We just want you to be aware, because we spent a lot of time talking about like the $10 and $25 levels. If you have it in your budget, this level exists. And,
1: mm-hmm.
0: you know, while you can be a new member, returning member, making a one-time additional gift, or increasing your sustaining membership, if you've got a music lover in your life who already has it all, and you're like, what do I get this person, their
1: right,
0: birthday's
1: yeah.
0: coming up.
1: They don't have this. I'll tell you that. You can gift
0: a membership and give them. I mean, this is a really cool way to support your community, support artists, support the station, support your fellow music lovers. Just check it out, the program partner level. All right. So maybe we should play some Philly artists.
1: I would love to hear some Philly artists. What do you got?
0: Well, a few songs, but the first one is the new one from Mondo Cosmo.
1: Ooh, yes.
0: Remember when he came out of the festival wearing yeah. the Sixers jersey and then the kid in the audience had the same Sixers jersey?
1: I do remember that.
0: And
1: yes.
0: he took a photo with him. I mean, these are the magic moments that you make possible. The new song is Sweet Forever.

0: goodness, we have an embarrassment of riches when it comes to music from Philadelphia. The War on Drugs, Who's That? The new single, while we wait for information about the next album. And went with the Korean version of Be Sweet from Japanese Breakfast, as Michelle Zauner has announced her next book, her next memoir will be detailing fulfilling her mother's dying wishes of going to South Korea and learning the language fluently.
1: Yeah.
0: Apparently it was challenging, much harder than she thought it was going to be.
1: But it was something she kind of hinted at in her most recent World Cafe interview, and now I can't wait to read. I mean, I love Crying in H1. It was just devastating.
0: Oh, God, but, so yeah. Good. I made the mistake of, I read a lot of that book and then put it down for some reason, and then I went out to... Doesn't matter. I was a flight back, so I was in public, and it was shortly after my grandmother had died, and I finally got to the part where she starts talking about her mother passing, and I was just like weeping in public. Thanks, yeah, Michelle.
1: Same. Thanks a lot. I mean, incredible book.
0: Worth it. Yeah. Mondo Cosmo at the top of that set as well with Sweet Forever here on XPN.
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0: Listen, I suspect that you heard at least one of those last 3 artists, if not all of them, for the first time here on XPN. Mm-hmm. And that is because we are dedicated to uplifting artists, whether they are from our specific community in Philadelphia or across the country. 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I want you to think of a time when you didn't know who those artists were, or maybe you had, Brandi Carlile had not been discovered yet. And now I know she is part of the fabric of your life and the soundtrack that gets you through every day. There are artists who are burgeoning right now and waiting to be discovered, and they need stations like this to help them be exposed to an audience. 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We're in day 2 of our fall member drive. 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
1: So I dug back in the vault, Kristen, and by that I mean I dug back into my brain and see if I could remember the names of these groups. So LaGuardia and Eastern Conference Champions,
0: okay.
1: Little Big League, okay.
0: Yeah.
1: And I want to say the Capital Years, those were Philly and Philly region groups that the members of those 3 groups that you just played
0: all came from. And you
1: before.
0: Have that information. You didn't even Google it.
1: So
0: I know you didn't.
1: And I'm not sure if I'm 100% on the Capital Years, if Adam was actually in the band or if he just played on some of their records. But I know that there was another group that he was in. But yeah, Michelle was in Little Big League, and the bassist Devin was in that group too. And Mondo Cosmo was in a few groups before. So these are artists, you know. We were talking earlier about supporting bands when they're just starting out. We also are so proud and so fortunate, especially in the Philadelphia music community, to support bands and individuals as they go from project to project and as they evolve musically and as their careers, expand beyond the boundaries of being, you know, a local spotlight band.
0: Right. I'm thinking of Charlie Hall from the
1: exactly,
0: War on Drugs,
1: exactly.
0: Producing the Philly specials and all those CDs. And
1: yeah.
0: He had a big hand in that. And Eliza Hardy Jones being part of the crew for the Philly Anthems Hugh Grant project we've got going on. She
1: yeah.
0: was one of the established artists who helped the up-and-coming artists write their songs, which is really cool.
1: Right. It's so cool to see, you know, even in recent years, the last 15 or 20 years, how robust and how diverse and how just, you know, ever expanding and evolving the Philadelphia music scene has been. And here at XPN, you know, we make a lot of those connections, but we're fans too. So we're
0: yeah.
1: like just like sitting back and enjoying all of the fruits of this incredible community that surrounds us. And guess what? As a listener of XPN, as a member of XPN, you are part of that community as well. You play a very important role in this whole music ecosystem when you listen to and support the station by by word of mouth or supporting the artist that you find on XPN. And of course, when you support XPN directly with a contribution. That's what we're encouraging you to do right now during the second day of our fall member drive. So please take a moment. If you haven't done so already, go to xpn.org. And if you can remember what band Adam from the War on Drugs was in before the War on Drugs,
0: because I'm trying right.
1: I want to say the Capitol Years, but I may have
0: and
1: to
0: that band
1: up.
0: Also gave birth to Kurt Vile. There's so many connections
1: yes,
0: here.
1: Yes, yes, yes.
0: And those connections have been made possible in part by your support of your community, your local music scene, and here at XPN. Want to say big thanks to Shannon in Westchester, Pennsylvania, who made a donation to pick up the crewneck sweatshirt that says "They Can't Silence the Music" that is available as a thank you gift for the $25 a month level of sustaining membership. Said, thank you for your dedication, your thoughtfulness, and all the positivity you bring to our lives. So grateful. Shannon, so grateful for you, especially as we're talking about "They Can't Silence the Music." What we're talking about is the rescission of federal funding. Mm-hmm. There is now a $600,000 gap in the programming that we have to make up and turn to you and ask to help close that gap and keep the level of programming that you've come to expect on XPN possible. Go to xpn.org.
1: Yeah, I also want to thank Greg in Newark, Delaware, who says XPN is my source for the best mix of wonderful humans and a wide, there are so many eyes, I get all of them,
0: wide variety
1: of musical genres, groundbreaking artists, and those favorites you know and thought you knew. Love this station. Thank you so much, Greg. And we were talking a little bit before about the multiple ways that you can listen to XPN. And I think Matt in Elton, Maryland has them all covered every day. Matt says, I listen to XPN every day, 88.5 in the car, the app at work, and 90.5 at home all day, every day. So thank you so much, Matt. Matt also points out the contest that we have going on until the end of the morning show. Everybody who donates during the morning show will be entered for a chance to win two tickets to the very sold-out show with Lord Huron at the Met on Saturday, December 12th. That is, a sold-out show. Everybody who donates will be entered into this contest to win. So if that is of interest to you, you have a little under 25 minutes to make a donation to get in under that. But the important thing, of course, is that contribution that goes right back into the programming that you love as a listener. You'll be supporting as a member.
0: And here's somebody that you've told us you love, that you helped us uplift. It's Michigander with his new song, Taxi.

0: I'm going to beg you, baby, please see me. I'm going to walk by myself just to prove that my love is true. All for you, baby, till you come back to me. That's what I'm going to do. I'm sending that out to members who maybe haven't donated in a while but are thinking about renewing that membership. Please do so at xpn.org as we're in day two of our fall member drive. Ms. Aretha Franklin after the new one from Michigander. That was Taxi.
1: The New Jersey State Museum supports XPN. The annual Halloween Spooktacular will be held at the museum on October 31st from 10 a.m. to 2 p.m. Children can wear a costume for the trick-or-treat parade at 11 a.m. There will be kid-friendly activities, themed games, and crafts before and after the parade. Details at statemuseum.nj.gov.
0: Good morning. Thank you for joining us. I'm Kristen Curtis. I'm here with Eric Schumann.
2: Hello.
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2: But the reason that we're coming directly to you to ask for a contribution is because listeners just like you becoming members, that is our largest and most reliable source of funding for the radio station. 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If you are one of the people who've been listening for the last little bit, and by last little bit, I mean the last couple of hours, days, months, years. How long have you been listening to XPN and thought, oh, you know what, I'll get to it eventually. I'm sure they'll be fine without me. I don't think that we'll be fine without you. We want you to be part of this. We want you to be part. We're thankful that you are part of this as a listener. We want you to be part of this as a member because we know how important this radio station is to you. As a listener, you rely on XPN to keep you up to date with new music, with happenings in the events and things happening in the area. Not just music like what you're hearing this morning, but we have lots of cool specialty shows that you tune into: Funky Friday, Sleepy Hollow, Land of the Lost, Star's End celebrating a milestone anniversary this year. There's so many others that are like, you know, you may tune into XPN because an artist you like is a featured guest on World Cafe, but then you like stick around and hear like something weird.
0: Oh, I
2: on,
0: like that mix of music.
2: You hear like something weird on like Highs in the 70s or something like that. This is the place for music fans. And if you're a music fan, well, you've landed here as a listener. We're asking you now to support this radio station as a member because

0: that foundation of member support is why we have the freedom to be the way we are in the first place. So please take a moment right now, xpn.org. We would love to hear from you this morning.
1: Exactly. You have us here at XPN because we have you. That's how it works. Without you, there's no us. We're all part of a big, happy, music-loving family. And not everybody has the kind of relationship with music that you do, which is really easy to forget because birds of a feather flock together. You assume that everybody in your world is as invested in discovering new artists as you are. But that's just not the case. Most people are good with whatever they discovered while they were still in school. And then they're not interested in discovering more. But you have a voracious appetite, an insatiable thirst for discovering new music. And we're able to provide that for you. So please make an investment in your home for music discovery the way that Brett in Lancaster did, said, my dial never moves off XPN. Thank you all. And the way that Laura in Doylestown, Pennsylvania has, leaving this comment when she donated at xpn.org this morning. I listen to XPN on my radio. Yes, old CD radio in the kitchen every day. I've been donating for over 20 years.
0: Nice. Yes.
1: And raised my monthly donation amount. Laura, thank you, Laura, so much for sticking by our side.
0: I definitely read that comment way too fast and I thought it said CB radio.
1: And I got a hand cranker.
0: Yeah, I don't know if we're broadcasting over the trucker
1: breaker,
0: citizen.
1: Breaker.
0: Yeah, I don't know if we put the hammer down, but we would love to welcome you in however you're listening to XPN. We heard from folks who are listening from well outside our broadcast zone. 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And that's something that member support powers as well. 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
1: 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It's Lord Huron with The Night We Met.

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0: And thank you so much for coming through for us. We did meet that challenge yesterday, but yesterday was just day one of our fall member drive. And it's day two. We're going to be doing this through next week. We got to remind you a few times a year that this is how the station works. I think sometimes you can kind of get complacent, maybe take the station for granted and just assume it's always going to be there. And we would like for that to be true, but you never know. And in these days, with the rescission of federal funding, leaving a $600,000 gap that we have to make up in addition to what you had already done to support us before the last year. The need is real. 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So many have attributed that to XPN. So please make a donation at xpn.org.
2: We've heard from so many folks already this morning, and it's really wonderful to see this outpouring of support, especially, as Kristen said, over the last year since the end of federal funding. Smaller stations in other more rural markets closed. Some stations had to seriously re-examine and rethink and reformat their programming.
0: A lot of our friends across the country were let go. Like, the station might still be there, but a lot of people lost jobs.
2: And it impacted different stations in different ways. And as Kristen mentioned, yes, it left us with this gap in our budget, but at the same time, it really galvanized us in knowing that if we can't rely on anybody else, we can rely on our community.
0: Yes.
2: In more ways than one. But in this case, we're talking about you as a listener taking that next step to becoming a member. Or if you're already a member, maybe upgrading your membership, which somebody did.
0: I
2: scanned over those comments a little too quickly. But we heard from Steven in Harleysville who says, XPN is truly the soundtrack of my life, and I know that I'm part of a great global community of music lovers. And I really want to thank everybody and want to let everyone who either left a comment or didn't leave a comment, but everybody who made a contribution this morning, you are doing your part.
0: Yes.
2: You are doing your part to keep this radio station, regardless of what's going on in the world, what's going on with funding from the federal government. It's the right thing to do if you believe in the service. 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
0: Exactly. If this is your source for joy, I suspect that it is. You have to recognize that it is powered by the people, you know? And if you are feeling a little distressed by things that are happening in the world and feeling kind of small and hopeless, join us. We're bigger than the sum of our parts. And that's because we all come together here. You can make a tangible difference in protecting your home for music discovery, investing in your source of joy, not just for yourself, but also for folks who might not be able to make those donations. Mm-hmm. 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No matter which one you come in at for the next 2 or 3 minutes, you will get yourself entered to win a pair of tickets to that sold out Lord Huron show coming up at the Met on a Saturday evening. But we suggest the $25 a month level. It's got a crew neck sweatshirt as the thank you gift there. Says they can't silence the music. You make that true. You can also make an additional gift of $100 or increase your monthly support by $5 a month if that's the thank you gift that you want. A big thanks to a couple anonymous members who made donations in Chalfont, Pennsylvania, saying we've been listening and members for over 20 years. Thank you so much.
2: Wow, thank you.
0: We stream XPN wherever we travel and love the music staff and the fabulous Exponential Music Festival. incredible. I'm telling you that the ability to stream on the app, the app itself, stream on the website itself, and the festival, all of that takes funding, and you make those things possible by donating.
2: Yeah, and thanks also to a member in Glendora who says, best radio station ever, great music. Truly, that sums it up. That says it all.
0: Yeah.
2: As Kristen mentioned, there's a, you know, a ticking clock above us that is winding down this special contest.
0: 1 minute left right now.
2: 1 minute left to donate during the XPN morning show and be automatically entered to win 2 tickets to see Lord Huron, their sold out show at the Met on Saturday, December 12th. When I tell you that when I saw them back in Atlantic City earlier this year and there was not a dry eye in the house when they played the night we met, present company included. Aww. Yes, it was very, very powerful. Powerful and really just a wonderful way. This would be a wonderful way to show your support, not just for the radio station, but for this band that we have been, you know, proud to support for so long.
0: Exactly. 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I usually have a whole thing that I go on about this, but when I worked at commercial stations before I got here, I was very frustrated identifying artists that deserve the airtime and being told that they weren't familiar enough and we had to let other stations play them first so that our audience might know who they are by the time we play them, which just seems so backwards to me.
2: Very as a music fan, that makes no sense. Why wouldn't you want to be the first person to play somebody on the radio?
0: Exactly. And if you agree, those are the kinds of things. But I'm telling you, it doesn't happen on commercial radio. If you're into it for the music discovery, that's what public radio is for. Mm-hmm. And public radio can only exist because you support it. Like I keep saying, like, you've got us because we have you.
2: Yeah.
0: We've got each other's backs, right?
2: Yeah.
0: So prolong that sense of joy. 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And good luck with those Lord Huron tickets, all right? Eric Schumann, thank you so much for joining us this morning. And we'll be back. Bob Bumbear and I will be back tomorrow morning at 6 a.m. I'm turning things over to Mike V, and I believe Jim's going to be in here helping him too. So keep those donations and your support coming and have a wonderful day. Thank you so much.
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0: XBN, you just get the feeling that 2027 is going to be a big year for that band, but their new album comes out tomorrow called Dopamine Chamber. That is Fontaine's DC type, Marianne, the name of that one. And on this day back in 2006, the legendary, the iconic club CBGB's closed its doors, hosted its final show, and who headlined that show, the last show at CBGB's? Patti Smith, who we started the show with today. You learn something when you tune into WXPN. Dancing Barefoot from the Wave album as we begin the midday show. Mike Vasilico is joined by Jim McGuinn. We've got a lot to talk about and a big challenge as the fall member drive continues. We'll get into that next on XPN.
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0: All righty. Well, good Thursday morning. I hope it's off to a good start. We're always happy when you spend time with us here at XPN. I hope you brought your A game today, Jim.
2: I'm trying. You know, it's been sounding great the last 2 days. And you and Raina talking about the World Cafe 35th anniversary on that anniversary was awesome. And always something here.
0: Yeah. Thank you to everybody who has supported day one, and we're into the second day here, and everybody who contributed during the morning show today. 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Our goal is to hear from 150 donors. All right. We do that before 2 o'clock. We are going to unlock an additional $10,000 thanks to Ron Cohen in Wilmington. It starts now. 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
2: And, you know, I got a fourth reason for you, Mike.
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2: We got the They Can't Silence the Music Crew Neck sweatshirt right now. 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It's probably time for a sweatshirt.
0: Yeah, sweatshirt, you know? Sweatshirt season.
2: And the season is upon us. And, you know, Krista in Philadelphia, who picked up that crew neck sweatshirt, also says, if they won't give you any of my tax dollars, I will simply give it to you directly. 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There we go. I love that. Thank you so much, Krista. 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
2: Yeah.
0: 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It's called Satellite.

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0: Mike Vasilikos, Jim McGuinn, thank you for making us your soundtrack today. And if you're a regular listener to the midday show, thanks as always for listening. And thank you to everybody that has given so far today during the fall member drive. As far as this show is concerned, we've got a big challenge from Ron Cohen, who's a longtime member from Wilmington. And Ron said if we hear from 150 people from 10 to 2 today during the midday, we will unlock a $10,000 challenge. That money goes back into the music and programming, as we were just talking about. We've heard from a bunch of folks really all over the country, Jim, as I'm looking at this. So wherever you're listening and connecting with XPN, know that you make a significant impact on this music community. And right now, it makes a big difference because it could, you know, make or break us getting this challenge by the end of the show.
2: We might have to do another one of those, like, state-by-state things and see how many states we can get in.
0: Well, put Kentucky on the board. We just heard from somebody in Kentucky.
2: That. Crestwood, Kentucky. Yeah, so we want to hear from you now. This challenge, it is a big one, but, you know, we can do it with your help. 150 donors between now and 2 o'clock. That will unlock it. And, you know, you were talking about the word independence and independence earlier today. And you know, you know we play the great music and no commercials. We're able to do that because we're independent. And it's the independence that makes XPN special. So, you know, the only person that can help us stay independent is you. So right now we're talking to you. You're listening to the radio station. Hopefully it's a habit that you have every day here listening to Mike. And this is an opportunity to show support to Mike and the station and help us hit this challenge right now. 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
0: Yeah, Crestwood, Kentucky's on the board. We heard from someone in Lititz, PA, Washington, PA, Vernon, Rockville, Connecticut. You could put Connecticut on the board. All right. Wherever you are right now. 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We'd love to share your words with our community here, xpn.org. Jim alluded to it earlier, but $25 a month, we have the They Can't Silence the Music crew neck sweatshirt. 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
2: Yeah, you know, we do these challenges periodically just to try to come up with, you know, what is the thing if you've been waiting and you've been sort of on the wall? 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
0: 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So do it now, xpn.org. We would love to thank you. And yeah, I've got some Philly music. This is new from Star Moles. It's called Born Again.

0: That's the Womack Sisters here on the Midday Artist to Watch last month. If I let you, they just announced a tour as well. They'll be in our neck of the woods this January. I think it's Brooklyn Bowl they're playing. Human League, Don't You Want Me? That's been used in some TV shows and movies as we continue to think about our upcoming 885 countdown. And some Philly music to start. A little bit of everything in that set. That was Star Moles doing Born Again.
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0: If it's really generous of Ron to put this out there, but we don't get that money if we don't hear from 150 donors. So if you're listening right now, this is your call to join XPN. 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
1: And, you know, it's a big challenge, but we're hearing from folks, and we want to hear from you next. And we want to hear, what's your XPN story? What's your journey, or why are you here today, and why are you donating? Because we love to share these with everybody on the radio, and we've got a couple of these are two good quotes right here. So Russell in New York says, superior program that I can take anywhere. Plus, Sleepy Hollow is a bargain compared to the therapy that it displaces. So thank you, Russell, for that and the smiley face. And Chris in Maryland, I really enjoy the morning show. Kristen could read from a dictionary and I would still be entertained while Bob is a soothing presence during hectic mornings. Thank you for simulcasting on WKHS, too,
0: right,
1: and on the app. So, you know, and Chris, you just identified our next bit that the Kristen was going to start, this new feature. It's the Kristen Reads from the Dictionary.
0: It'll be a musical dictionary.
1: Yeah, there you go. Yeah. So, no, thank you, everybody that is donating right now. And we want to hear from you next. 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
0: Yeah, XPN.org, that's where you can go to dig into some music and also make your donation to help support this music community. And we talk a lot about connections. You know, it's core to our mission, connecting artist and audience. And I read some of these comments, and we hear from folks all the time, and we've been hearing from people donating all over the country. We just heard from somebody in Maryland that listens to us on WKHS and through the app. We heard from somebody in New York, Kentucky earlier. Wherever you are, think about the fact that music is bringing us all together. 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
1: And, you know, you said we don't get the money from the big corporations. 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We saw growth in members and revenue, and together they showed that they can't silence the music, and that's the slogan on our crewneck sweatshirt that is available right now at the $25 a month level. 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That's what's on the line. We want to hear.
0: 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And again, thanks to Ron Cohen for this $10,000 challenge. Help us get closer to unlocking it with your gift right now. And I actually saw Ron at our festival, and I thought we'd play a couple acts who we got to see out on the waterfront last month, starting with Little Feet.

0: 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Tyler Ballgame, Live It Down, one of the new music discoveries at XBN Fest this year. 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All right, Thursday, midday, along with Jim McGuinn, I'm Mike Vasilikos. Together, we are asking you to step up and support the music you're hearing right now and to invest in this music community. 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And once in a while during the drives, we have these challenges where a current member will try to incentivize other folks to make that step from listener to member. 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
0: Yeah, and folks are stepping up. 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We had nothing to do with that.
1: Do you remember that old like radio promotion? Like, you know, set the knob and rip it off.
0: Yeah,
1: well, we've ripped it off.
0: Yeah.
1: We broke into your house, actually, Michael. Sorry. And broke your stereo.
0: Michael said, I have no idea what happened, but it never occurred to me to change the station. So keep up the great work, and thank you. We appreciate your support. And Douglas in Turnersville, New Jersey, donated and said, I moved to South Jersey in 98 after spending the first 34 years of my life in the Midwest. My closest relatives and friends were all 500 plus miles away. 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We hear stories like that all the time. 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
1: Speaking of the Midwest, Dan in Shoreview, Minnesota. We live in Minnesota, and XPN is now our go-to station. A little pride right there. I lived in Minnesota for 13 years. St. Paul in the house. St. Small in the house here. So thank you, Dan. Kevin in Orland, PA. My late older brother, Martin, introduced me to the station 30 years ago. And as a child, we would listen to Kids Corner every week.
0: Oh, right.
1: It was amazing to share Kids Corner with my children, and we will miss Kathy. 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We can do it. You can make it possible.
0: Yeah, it is really cool. You think of generations of folks, decades that folks like tuned into a show like Kids Corner, and they share that connection with so many people. I mean, my kids grew up listening to Kids Corner, and I, you know, yesterday we crossed the milestone, 35 years of World Cafe on the air. Free at Noon has been going on for over two decades. Those, you know, they're anniversaries and they're mile markers, but they say something more and more significant about this music community and what a unique and special place this is, not just on the radio dial, but sort of just in the world of music. And as an active part of this, somebody who's listening right now, raise your hand and stand up for that. It matters to us. It matters to a lot of people and has for a really long time. The reason we're here is because folks have stepped up and contributed to this point and kind of got XBN to the point where we sort of sustain this level of service.
1: Yeah.
0: Well, now our ability to continue to sustain that and to grow and to do more for our music community, I'm looking at you right now because you have the opportunity to make a difference right there with your gift at XBN.org.
1: You know, people sometimes talk about this era in the Philly music scene in the early 80s when the Hooters were breaking and there were a lot of bands getting record deals and stuff like that. And I feel like we're coming into one of those eras again. We're seeing it with Star Moles and Sam and Louise Sullivan becoming more nationally acclaimed. And we're seeing it also in things like Philadelphia Music Week, having all these sold out shows this week with all Philly artists supporting the community. We had the Inside Hustle last Saturday, hundreds of people coming out that wanted to learn more and be part of this music community. 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

0: member supported XPN. It's been a decade. Can you believe it? Since we've had an Alabama Shakes record. Beautiful stuff there from Brittany Howard and the band. I feel hope coming. And until I found you, that's Steven Sanchez, starting the hour at XPN.
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0: All right. It is just a few minutes past 11 o'clock. Glad to be here with you. And our program director, Jim McGuinn, is here as well. Together, we are asking you to step forward, not just as a listener, but to make it official and becoming a member of XPN today. Our fall member drive kicked off yesterday. If you've given already, thank you. And if you're just tuning in to the midday, at 10 o'clock, we told you about this challenge that one of our members, generous members, Ron Cohen in Wilmington, made. Fan of XPN, longtime contributor, and said, hey, during the midday today, if you hear from 150 donors, so from 10 a.m. to 2 p.m., we're going to unlock together a $10,000 challenge gift. And folks are stepping up. Folks are donating. We hope that you join as well. Jim, you know, whenever we have these challenges, it's about sort of pacing this thing through waiting to the very end. So if you're listening now with a challenge in front of you, step up now and give.
2: Nothing's more challenging about a challenge than the 1:58 p.m. donation. 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
0: I feel it too.
2: I feel donations coming.
0: Yeah.
2: 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Thinking about the Shakes, right? Like, that's a band that plays, you know, like the Man, right? Like big band. Where else can you, nowhere else on the radio can you find a band like Alabama Shakes? And that's something that I think maybe even we are like, I don't know. We assume that they're played all over the radio, but no, this is their home. And if you're a fan of that band, this is where you maybe heard them the first time and definitely probably the only place you're going to hear them as we continue down the journey with a band like Alabama Shakes or Brittany Howard. And, we, you know, you can repeat that for everybody that you hear pretty much on XPN. This is their home and this is your home for music discovery and for music celebration. And right now we're just saying, hey, support that. Help keep this going. Help pay it forward. People have gotten us to this point. Pick up the baton and take us further. 150 donors by 2 o'clock, as Mike said, unlocks that extra $10,000. But we need to hear from 150. So you be the next at xpn.org.
0: And you could probably say that a lot about a lot of artists, right? That you hear them on XPN and you really don't hear them anywhere else. And you love that connection. And it's not just finding the music you don't hear in other places, but it's about connecting to what these artists are singing about and writing about. And sometimes those things echo with what you're feeling. Hmm. And there's a lot going on in the world. There's a lot going on in your daily lives. And then you couple that with everything, all the noise out there. And I don't know about you, but sometimes you just need a pause, right? You need a break. And maybe you come to XPN for a little escape from whatever else is going on in your life and out in the world. And music can give us that, you know, that release, that escape sometimes. And I just heard from Meredith, who's a renewing member in York, and said, I renew each year in honor of my friend Tim from Reading. He's a kind friend, and he's also the world's biggest Wilco fan, 32 shows and counting. Good for you, Tim. And he said, it's people like Tim, Mike, and your thoughtful sets on XPN that keep, and XPN's mission, that keep me going, especially in these uncertain times. Thank you for all of you do. That's the connection that we're talking about, right? It's finding like-minded folks who care about music, who care about arts and community, and that's what we're asking you to support today.
2: You know, Mike, my other big escape is sports.
0: Sure.
2: And it ain't easy these days. If you're a Philly sports fan, if you're a Jets and Yankees sports fan, it is rough. So you know what? We can count on music. Music is going to work.
0: Yes,
2: it's
0: always
2: not going to stop working. The Eagles might stop, but the music's gonna keep working. So you know, we're hearing from a lot of folks, and we love getting these stories. 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XPN.org. Marion in Nevada, California says, "I love starting my day from the left coast with the very best music mix on any station. We all need to continue to support your dedication and talent." That is awesome, California. Put it on the board.
0: Callie's right on the board.
2: There it is.
0: Steven just donated and said, enjoy all the music, helps me discover sounds I did not know about. And we were kind of just touching on that. Especially happy that I can listen to XPN down here in Houston, Texas.
2: So all right. Texas on the board. We're growing this list. Lizzie in Swarthmore, and another comment about growing up with Kids Corner. Started with Kids Corner in elementary school and have been listening ever since. Now that I finally have a real job, I'm happy to become a member. Thanks for the great music. Thank you, Lizzie. That is what a pathway right there, you know, from listening as a kid to now becoming a member when you can. And it's all about when you can. And if this is your moment to step up and step into membership at XPN, we would love to welcome you today at xpn.org.
0: Yeah, you know when the time is right. 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Alexandria in Philly said, I listen to XPN in the car to work, and it's rare that I'm not taking care of my patients or my children. I especially love the nostalgia of hearing songs that connect me to old friends. I texted a friend this week after the Salt and Pepper block, which, yeah, I heard Robert play as well. 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Right now, Devin Gill, Philly, and this is one of our Philly anthems. It's called Ways to Go.

0: XBN, I submitted my list already for the top 10 songs from movies and TV, which is going to be the theme of our next 85 countdown. And every day, I don't know if you feel this.
1: A song just pops into your head. Yeah.
0: And I was listening to that going, ah, Gross Point Blank.
1: Yeah.
0: Really good.
1: Good usage.
0: Yeah. English Beat have had some really good songs used in TVs.
1: Our pal Dave Wakeling.
0: Yeah. And covers too, right?
1: Eddie Vedder did the cover of Save It For Later, right? In The Bear.
0: Yeah. So anyway, if you didn't submit your list yet, I'm just piling on right now. Mirror in the Bathroom from The Beat.
1: This is one of those 885 lists where, like, for me, I was just like, I'm just going to draw a line in the sand. These are 10 songs today.
0: I did the same thing.
1: Because tomorrow it would be a completely different list, probably.
0: Yeah, but that's what makes it so fun. And what other radio station turns over its programming for a week to its listeners and to its community? We do at XPN.
1: We trust you.
0: Yeah, so maybe that's worth supporting XPN. It is our fall member drive. We could probably talk about music just for 5.5 minutes, but we do have to ask you to support the radio station too, because we have a big challenge and a very generous one as well. Thanks for tuning in. Yeah, day two of the member drive. Mike Vasilikos, Jim McGuinn. We heard from one of our members, Ron Cohen in Wilmington. Big, big fan, longtime supporter. And he wanted to help out during the drive. So he said during the midday show today from 10 to 2, everybody who donates, if we get to 150 donors, we'll unlock a $10,000 challenge. So $10,000 is what's on the line today for the midday. And we're hearing from folks. So thank you if you've given already. Joshua in Philly came through and said, my wife and I just moved from Philly to Philly from New Mexico. I was switching through stations in my car, landed on XPN. Of course, I immediately found a new song that blew me away. And every day I get to listen and always find new faves.
1: Nice.
0: Joshua, welcome to town. And thank you for supporting XPN. We appreciate it. You can join Joshua right now. Welcome him to town with your donation.
1: Yeah.
0: XPN.org.
1: And the Mike and Jim music podcast will be some other time. 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And thank you. And you making donation is a joy in our lives because you're helping us get closer to this goal and this challenge here today. Gavin in Philadelphia. Love the program. I'm at Temple, and the station absolutely helps me study and gets me through my work. 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That's awesome. 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
0: Ooh, would you look at this? It's not another donation, but it's an email in my inbox saying that we have a new song from Blondie.
1: Whoa.
0: Yeah, and apparently written by Johnny Marr.
1: I like it.
0: Should we play it?
1: Well, I mean,
0: all right.
1: Is anyone going to stop us from playing it?
0: No, I guess not. Beauty of public radio,
1: there
0: folks.
1: It is. Yeah.
0: All right. I'm gonna work as we work here and get that song loaded up. But I want to say one more thank you to Sharon in Collinswood, New Jersey, who said I first found XPN in the late '80s when my boyfriend, now hubby, went to school locally. We moved far away, and when we returned, I was so excited to be able to listen again. I love listening to you everywhere on your app and waking up to XPN every day.
1: You know, sometimes when we talk to people that are DJs, right, and we ask about their kind of DJ origin story, they'll say like, oh, I went to college because there was a radio station there. Like you kind of chose to go to Townsend because you wanted to work in the media company, the media stuff there. And this is sort of a similar thing. Sharon's saying like, she was excited to move back so she could listen. That's
0: feel
1: awesome.
0: Connected.
1: Feel connected. Feel like you have a community. 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And that's what you have here with XPN and XPN.org. I'm going to stop talking because at some point we're going to hear a new song from Blondie, right?
0: Yeah, I've got it just about ready here. XPN.org is where you go to donate. And one of the beautiful things, we're reading all these comments from folks who just donated, and every donation gets us closer to this $10,000 challenge that we have on the midday show today. But you're hearing all different reasons as to why people love XPN, and everybody's XPN story is a little bit different. But when you think about it, it all kind of comes back to being connected to music and to be connected to community. And we're all in this together, and we lift each other up when we support this radio station and this music community. It's why it's so important that if you listen, that you make that jump into membership, that you make that transition. It is quick. It is easy to do. You choose the level of support. We've suggested $25 a month. We've got that crew neck sweatshirt. 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And when there's a challenge, especially a $10,000 challenge, your support goes even further. So thank you to everybody that's given so far. If you're listening right now, maybe Jim and I can convince you to make a membership donation and leave us maybe your XPN story, why you love XPN. And I've got this Blondie
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0: We're going to press play on it after this.
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0: 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That's where you go to donate. All right. Here's the deal on this new Blondie song. They have an album coming out. What's it say here? February 26th, called High Noon. This is the last recordings they made with Clem Burke, who you remember passed away.
1: Legendary drummer.
0: Johnny Marr wrote this song, and he also contributes guitar. So Johnny Marr from the Smiths on this one. Yeah. First new material in 9 years from Blondie. You're hearing it on
1: XPN. We're all
0: XPN.
1: Hearing it together.
0: Let's do it. This is called Spectral Eyes. It's XPN.

0: XBN. He's actually in town tonight. That's Steve Lacy. He's over in Camden at Freedom Mortgage Pavilion. Heard the Smiths in their Big Mouth Strikes Again. And actually, Johnny Marr from the Smiths wrote that song, the new tune we heard from Blondie, which is out today, called Spectral Lines.
1: First Dig
0: new,
1: that.
0: Yeah, it was kind of cool. First new one in nearly a decade from Blondie, featuring Clem Burke. His last recordings are part of this new record, High Noon, that they have coming out this February. It is the XBN Fall Member Drive. We're welcoming you in. We've got a challenge. We'll talk about all that next at XBN.
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1: Yeah, you know, the challenge is that Ron Cohen in Wilmington, great member, great listener of XPN, fan of the music, wanted to sort of like encourage others to join him in support. So, threw this money down, and when we hear from 150 donors between now and 2 o'clock, we are going to unlock an additional $10,000. That is super generous. Thank you, Ron, for stepping up like that. And we're hearing from a lot of folks, so we want to hear from you next. And I think we can just talk about these comments throughout this this entire time we're together here.
0: Yeah, James in Philly just donated and said, we have breakfast every morning listening to XBN and listen on the way to school. Couldn't think of a better radio station and personalities to do that with. 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

0: brought me back to those childhood days.
1: Nice. Yeah, I love that.
0: That is an awesome thing.
1: Hey, during these drives, Kaya in Juneau, Alaska, we've heard from Kaya before,
0: Alaska.
1: Just made a donation to XPN. Thank you so much. I guess we're sort of the morning show out there. I first discovered XPN when I was in college in Philly and rediscovered the station once streaming came along. Love that XPN continues to value people. The hosts who choose and talk about the music are as well as the listener community. 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
0: Hey, I just want to give a weather forecast for Juneau right now. 41 and drizzly and windy too.
1: Right.
0: So, yeah, there you go. Thank you, Kaya. Sherry in Doylestown, PA says, this is great. In honor of my sister Trudy, who turned me on to music when I was just a kid, sharing her passion for John Prine and Harry Nilsson and CSN and Neil Young and Little Feat and Bruce, she streams from Towanda, PA, along with another sister in New Hampshire, and Sherry's in Doylestown. So I love that we've got three sisters here unified by the love of the music, and that's what it's all about. XPN.org, looking for more donors as we head towards hitting this goal of 150 donors by 2 o'clock.
1: Yeah, and we heard from somebody here in Philly, Hasanthika said, I've come to loathe the algorithm dictating my smart speaker. I will second that.
0: Yeah.
1: WXPN managed to both surprise me and feed my soul. Put it on a t-shirt, Jim. I love that.
0: Yeah.
1: 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And we also heard from a member in Tucson, Arizona. So put AZ on the board right now. 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
0: Yeah, yeah, and thank you for the stories. You know, we love getting those, and we're about keeping the conversation going together. 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It only takes a few minutes to do so. And I'm thinking about, I've got a dog who's like a kind of a mutt, looks like a Jack Russell. And I've got this flight of stairs that has like a little gap. And he always like, he gets to them and he stops and he like thinks, I'm going to fall through the gap or, you know, whatever. But he's actually a little too chubby to make it through the gap. But I'm always like, come on, Winston, you can do it. I'm like, go, come on, man. You got it. So that's how I feel right now. Like, we got it because you're going to help us get it. You're going to be like Winston. You're not going to fall through the steps. You're going to make a little donation and take us one step closer to realizing this challenge and hitting this goal. 150 donors by 2 o'clock. 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
1: Yeah, we'll find out exactly what the gap is for us and maybe update you on where we're going on this 150 donor challenge. 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
2: As far as music itself goes, you know, the simplest thing to forget is that what music is about, and any kind of art form is about, is creating the kind of things that you think are beautiful. In other words, when you sit as a piano player and you're creating, you have to learn to be certain about what you like, not what you think sounds good to someone else. Say, first thing is you have to learn your own heart and your own mind about sound. So whatever you think is beautiful, that's what's beautiful, see, and you have to pursue that.

0: XPN. That is, some Brit star power right there. Sam Fender, who is, huge over in the UK. And same could be said for Olivia Dean. Rain Me In is a song they did together on Sam's record, People Watching, which is produced by Adam Granduciel.
1: That song is like, it's like the, I don't know, Elton and Kiki D of 2025. That song is...
0: Wonder what he would think about that.
1: He'd probably like that.
0: Yeah, actually. Maybe. Yeah. But good one from Sam and Olivia. And there's a new record coming later this month from Michael Kiwanuka. That was one called Summer Clothes.
2: 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The event also includes a lineup of food trucks and live music. 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
0: All right. Don't go breaking our heart. We're waiting on you to support XPN. It is our fall member drive.
1: It took me a second.
0: Yeah. My jokes tend to, just hang out there sometimes.
1: You're a dad. You got dad jokes.
0: Yeah,
1: I'm a dad.
0: Plenty
1: too.
0: Of them.
1: All there. Yeah.
0: All right. Final 5 minutes of the 11 o'clock hour, just about at the halfway point of the midday show today, where we have a big challenge, a significant challenge, and a very generous challenge as well from Ron Cohen in Wilmington, longtime member of XPN. 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
0: There you go. 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
1: It. 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XPN.org.
0: We've got the They Can't Silence the Music Crew Next sweatshirt. 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Working our way up here in the thank you department. Meg says, I stream XPN at work at Mary's Dogs Rescue and Adoption in Barrington, New Hampshire.
1: Nice.
0: All right, we can put New Hampshire on the board.
1: Yeah.
0: My nephew, Taylor, from Mannheim, PA, turned me on to you a few years ago. Love the variety. Best station out there. If you feel the same, join Meg. Become a member. XPN.org.
1: You know what they say about New Hampshire? You can't get that from here, but you can get XPN. Thank you, Meg, for that one. Also, Alex in Womelsdorf? That's a new one for me. XPN is the whole shebang. I love that. Outstanding variety and rare cuts keep me discovering. 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Archived shows, that's another reason to listen. Allows me to catch up on the Tuesday night block at my convenience.
0: All right.
1: Mike, you're part of that scene.
0: The
1: homegrown show every Tuesday night, and Eric with the Indie Rock Hit Parade. Much love. Thank you, Alex. Much love to Alex and to everybody that is contributing now. We've got this challenge. We want to hear from you, xpn.org.
0: And thank you, Karen in Landenburg, PA, said, in honor of my late husband who'd introduced me to WXPN when we met in Philly in the late 70s. I decided when we were able to receive your signal here in Landenburg that I would be a lifelong supporter. Thank you for keeping me dancing. Well, Karen, thank you for doing your part to support this music community. 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
0: Kaleo's coming in next. 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
0: Always appreciate you hanging
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0: Yeah, we are member-supported XPN, and Phoebe Bridgers made a record this year that we're going to be talking about for a long time to come. Lost Weekend is out now. 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
0: All right, into the noon hour we go. Thank you for listening and making XPN your soundtrack today. We truly appreciate it, and we truly appreciate all the support we're getting from our community. It is the second day of our fall member drive. Mike Vasilikos is my name. Kaleo from World Cafe is here. Before we jump into it, I do want to say congratulations again.
2: Oh, hey.
0: The cafe team celebrated its 35th anniversary, and the celebration will continue throughout the month, but yesterday was actually the day, and we talked to Raina. She was on with us. Yesterday was the day, October 14th, back in 1991, that the show started. But hats off to you and your team and all the work you do. Amazing stuff. And 35 years for a show on the radio is a significant thing. And yeah, congrats.
2: Thanks, man. You know what I'm going to say? We couldn't have done it without the members who believed in the show from the very beginning. And I remember, and Bruce, our executive producer, talked about how 2 years in, there was a chance we weren't going to stick around. But the overwhelming support of members, listeners like you, made the show what it is today. So I'm so glad to be a part of this community of music lovers. If you're just joining us, as Mike pointed out, we are in the fall member drive, and there is important stakes on the table. We have a challenge. Until 2 p.m., we are trying to hear from 150 donors. And if we do hear from 150 donors, we will unlock an additional $10,000 gift thanks to generous member Ron Cohen in Wilmington. Ron, thanks so much for that generous challenge. But now it's time for you to step up and make your voice heard. Every donation, every contribution gets us closer to hitting that challenge. You can do it at xpn.org.
0: Yeah, we always say, when is the right time to give? Well, A, when you're listening,
2: yep,
0: and B, when there's a challenge, because it's an opportunity for your donation to go a little bit further. And we're going to feel the impact big time if we can cross that finish line and get to the 150 donor mark. But folks like Shelly in Fayetteville, North Carolina, are helping us get there. We do this together. And Shelly said, I lived in West Philly for 35 years, always listened to XPN. It welcomed me to Philly when I moved there. I had to move away a few years ago and miss it horribly, but being able to listen to XPN comforts me in North Carolina. It's my link back home. So many folks, you know, now that we can stream, being able to connect with XPN wherever you may be, I hear a lot of comments that are just like that. So if you feel like Shelly, you live outside the terrestrial listening area, but you still connect back home with XPN, then maybe that's your sign and your invitation to become a member and make a gift at xpn.org.
2: Yeah, take your home with you. 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Now, do any of those thank yous sound familiar to you? 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Maybe you want to help us hit this challenge and you want to make that small one-time additional gift. You can do that. If you've never been a member, this is a perfect time to jump on board. Your dollars will go further. So you can see all the thank you gifts, but check them out at xpn.org and make that contribution.
0: You know, I keep like a running list of you know, like what makes XPN
2: reasons
0: different, you know,
2: yeah,
0: that type of thing. And yeah, it's the music you don't hear anywhere else. It's new artists, it's new music, connections to people that are like-minded like you. One that I added recently was it keeps me off my phone.
2: Yeah,
0: you know, like
2: I like that.
0: I don't doom scroll. I just listen to the radio. That's a good thing. 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
0: Olivia, thank you. Olivia listens in Hatfield, PA, and said, I heard about your station from a coworker who raved about it. So I started listening not too long ago. 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I listen all the time. And Olivia just made a donation.
2: So cool.
0: 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Maybe it's the music. Maybe that's what brings you here. Maybe it's the programming at noon. Kaleo, as you know, we always put together like a theme, call it our lunch hour.
2: I just caught the song out of the corner of my eye.
0: Of what we're going to play? Yeah. So somebody, I think this was a listener idea. And I'd been kind of keeping another running tab of ideas that could kind of relate to our upcoming 885 countdown.
2: The greatest songs from movies and film and TV.
0: Yeah. And this idea popped up of playing songs that also double as TV themes.
2: So it's an original recorded song that someone said, this would be great for our theme song.
0: Exactly.
2: So oh, this is a good one.
0: We're going to do a bunch of those today. And who can forget this one?

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XPN welcomes The Last Critic, directed by Matty Wishnow, to the 35th Philadelphia Film Festival at Film Society Bourse tomorrow night and October 23rd. Mike D. 5D to Union Transfer October 19th, and the Young Fresh Fellows to 118 North on October 21st. And tickets are on sale now for the Jayhawks at the Keswick Theater October 22nd, for Ami Taf Ra and Kamasi Washington, two performances at City Winery November 5th, and for Orville Peck at the Met November 11th. And we have got a complete list of concerts and events at xpn.org. 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
1: XPN. It's not every day I get to play a Pete Seeger song on the radio, but I love the opportunity to do just that. That is a song called Little Boxes, which was the theme song to a television series. Did you see this one, Weeds?
2: Yeah, about a small business owner, I guess, would be the way to describe it.
1: Yeah, that's a good way to put it. Joan Jett with the theme to Freaks and Geeks, Bad Reputation, and Who Could Forget Married with Children's Love and Marriage, beginning our lunch hour today with Frank.
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1: Mike Vasilikos with Kaleo from World Cafe. 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Today, we're going to play some songs and continue to play some songs that double as TV themes. So I've got another set coming up here. But first, we're going to ask you to do something that perhaps you've been meaning to do, and that is support WXPN with a financial gift, a donation at xpn.org. This is one of the times of the year where we come directly to you and we ask you to kind of put your money where your ears are and support this music community, support your home for music discovery. And Kaleo, we have a challenge as well. The goal today is to hear from 150 donors between 10 and 2 p.m. And if we do that, we unlock a big challenge.
2: Yeah, unlocking a $10,000 challenge courtesy of Ron Cohen in Wilmington, which means we want those contributions coming in, and they are coming in. I want to say thank you to Erica in Satterton, who says, I listen to XPN every single day. I love the amazing music that's played. I especially enjoy being introduced to new tunes and new artists and dancing to my favorite songs on Funky Friday. I want to thank Leon in Bordentown, who says, although I'm a sustaining member, it's more important now than ever to support XPN. Thus, my challenge to myself is to make a one-time donation every time I'm listening and there's a challenge going on. So far, I'm 3 for 3. 10 grand, bring it on. Love your enthusiasm, Leon. We got a listener from the biggest little city in the world, Reno, Nevada, who says, none better than XPN. Thank you. And Barb in Lancaster, who says, I'm a first-time donor. I've been listening for close to a year now. Sorry, it's taken me so long. No apologies needed. I now have a list on my phone with artists I never knew before hearing them played on your station. Thanks for expanding my musical horizons.
1: I just love that.
2: It's beautiful.
1: XPN.org is where you go. And you know, Kaleo, sometimes it just takes, I'm thinking about that, it just takes the power of one. You know what I mean? Like, it's one per, there are lots of people listening right now, but there are the Barbs in the world and the Leons in the world and the Ericas in the world that are doing their part to stand up for XPN. And it takes those individual members, lots of you, to power this music community every single day. And you know what? Sometimes maybe it's just one song that makes your day feel better, right? Or that one moment where you feel connected to other people in your music community. We're asking you to power that experience right now with your gifts at xpn.org.
2: Yeah, we're in this together. We are a big musical team. And I was thinking about a moment that I had not too long ago where I was in the car listening to XPN, and there was another listener, there was another car, and it was very clear they were listening to the same song, even if they had their windows rolled up, because they were mouthing along to the exact same words that I was. I think it was Oasis. But like, I love that feeling. Like, it's great to listen to music. It's so much better to be able to share it with the community, with friends, with like-minded folks, like-minded weirdos, I like to say. You know, it is a different breed of people. There's a reason you're on the left side of the dial. And we know you care about music and music discovery and getting it straight from real people, authentic music. So if you value that, and we think you do, that's why you're here. 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And you're like, what do I do? 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
1: Yeah. And, you know, we don't get the $10,000, just to be clear. 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And yeah, I ask you that question. 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
1: Yeah, all the gifts count. xpn.org to give. And I remember, some of these songs, and we have these like emotional recalls to songs. Mm-hmm. And I remember this song always kind of signaling that bedtime was near because the Wonder Years was usually the last show I got to watch before I,
2: wow,
1: before I was like, say, you have to go upstairs now. 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
2: For some of you listening, this song will easily trigger a memory of wondering about Winnie's tab soda in the fridge.
1: It's Joe Cocker. We're doing some TV songs as we get ready for our 885 countdown. And yeah, you know this one.

0: XPN. It is our lunch hour, and if you're a fan of the show Mad Men, yeah, you probably recognize that one. From RJD2, who spent a significant amount of time here in Philadelphia and is actually playing tonight as part of Philly Music Fest, which is celebrating 10 years, wow, in 2026, playing at Milk Boy tonight. Von Bondi's before that, we're playing some songs that doubled as TV themes. Come On, Come On from Rescue Me. And Joe Cocker, yeah, bringing you back to the Wonder Years days and with a little help from my friends. All that here on XPN.
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2: Hey, Hank.
0: And we're together till 2 when World Cafe's going to come on the air. And you'll hear the cafe today.
2: Oh. Hey, Hank.
0: And we're together till 2 when World Cafe's going to come on the air. And you'll

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0: Hey, there are some folks doing their part to get us to this $150 donor. Mark Sue in King of Prussia just donated, said, I love XPN. No other station like it. Sherry in Bear, Delaware said, I listen to my car when I get to work and when I get home. I love all the local artist features and trips back to the past. 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Thank you, Sherry. 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
1: You know, we're in the middle of the lunch hour, and we're doing this very fun, playful thing with the music. We're telling additional stories and weaving tales that, like, what we do are storytellers here at XPN, and we love telling stories that the audience is engaged with. And one of the things that people love about the station is the 885 countdown. Mm-hmm. And this year we're doing it again. It seems to get everybody engaged. It's like a huge party. You know what? There are a lot of stations that cannot take a week off to go say, you know what? We should just give the listeners the key to the car and let's see what happens. We are in a very unique position because we have great members, great listeners who are passionate, just as passionate, if not more so, about music than we are. And so when we say, hey, here's the all call. We have this idea. We want to scratch this itch. Will you help us? You come through overwhelmingly supporting us and making this programming really, really special. But you can't find that in a lot of places. In some ways, we do some things that you can't find anywhere else. And we hope you value that, and we hope you can take a moment to support it. Whether you've been listening for a day, a week, a month, a year, a decade, it doesn't matter. 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
0: And with a $10,000 challenge, your donation is going to go a little further right now. Neil in Jersey just donated and said, I'm proud to contribute every year when I can, knowing that my donation is being utilized to the max. And that is exactly what's happening when you give when there's a challenge. And we have a big one today. $10,000 in front of us. We get there together. April in Levittown said, nowhere else on the radio do I get the delight of hearing my rare favorites. While there's always something new on XP, and every now and again I hear a number that doesn't get enough love. Yeah. Or get a little airtime, and that's always a treat. April, thanks for being with us, and thanks for your support.
1: I'm sorry. 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That is pretty dang cool. Thank you so much for that contribution. We want to thank you no matter where you are on this planet. And if you happen to be one of the 16 people in the ISS who wants to make a contribution, I wouldn't be mad about it. We'd even take the collect call charges. So wherever you are, we want to hear from you. 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
0: Yeah, keep those donations coming.
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0: XBN. Yeah, some songs that doubled as TV show themes. That song was used in all five seasons of The Wire, but every year there was a different artist who did it. So if you're adding that to your top 10 list for our countdown,
1: it's just the same song.
0: You could pick five different versions of the same songs. Actually, I added that to mine. That's Blind Boys of Alabama from The Wire, Way Down in the Hole. And yeah, Golden Girls, Kaleo, that was Kaleo's pick. He wanted us to play that one today. But I love that, Andrew Gold. And thank you for being a friend. We want to say thank you to you for supporting XPN. 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Yeah, thank you for being a friend. Thank you for listening to XPN, and thank you for supporting this music community. We can't say it enough, and we truly mean it. You know, the reason that we're here and we're able to do what we do, and the ways that we can connect our music community and bring everybody together is because of individual support from people just like you who listen to this radio station, but then, you know, press pause on their day, cut out a little time, and donate what you can to support this radio station. 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We need to do that by 2 o'clock this afternoon. Thank you to Ron Cohen in Wilmington for this challenge. We get there together, and we do it one member at a time. 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
0: 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Things like World Cafe, things like Free at Noon, we've added the video components to those things so you can watch and feel even more connected to the artist. 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And wherever you're listening, we appreciate it. Even if it's in Seattle, Antonia in Seattle just donated and said, I've been listening from out here in Seattle after discovering the magic of your station on a trip to Philly. I hope to make it to XPN Fest one day. The invitation's out there, Antonia. We would love to see you.
1: 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Also want to thank Miriam in Philadelphia. XPN supports new artists while keeping the classics alive. Dean in Long Island, I'm doing my small part to reach your generous matching goal. Diane from my old home in Tucson, Arizona. WXPN is the only station I've listened to for the past 8 years from Tucson and Santa Fe, New Mexico. I honestly can't remember how I found you, but I'm so glad I did. Thank you so much, Diane, Dean, Miriam, Scott, and Antonia. Hey, Mike, am I off, or does that seem like we've had a fair number of contributions from outside of our Philadelphia region?
0: Oh, yeah. All show we've been, and we hear this all the time across all the day parts, but we'll do a states count. How about that? We'll
1: What do we got? What is our states total so far?
0: I got to count them, but it looks like about a dozen already. Alaska, Arizona, Delaware, Florida, Montana, North Carolina, New Hampshire, New Jersey, Nevada, New York, Ohio, Pennsylvania, Texas, Washington.
1: Oh, you know what that means. There are a lot of states whose names haven't been called yet. Do you think we put out the all call? If you're in a state that we haven't called out, or perhaps in a country outside of Mongolia, we haven't heard from you yet.
0: We heard from somebody in Mongolia.
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0: XBN, yeah, there's something happening in Philly these days. Great music being made in our town. And Sam Louis Sullivan, kind of part of this collective that is really gaining some attention, both here locally and nationally as well. Love and Devotion is the title track to their record. Sam and Louise are artists to watch for the month of October. And a song I never tire of hearing, Always Love, Not a Surf, starting the hour at XPN.
1: 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The market pops up on Sunday, October 18th from 10 a.m. to 4 p.m. in Kennett Square for the final market of the fall event season. The event also includes a lineup of food trucks and live music. 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
0: 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Thank you for listening. Mike Vasilikos, Kaleo from World Cafe. We are together till 2 o'clock when you'll hear World Cafe, and we'll take a little pause from our fundraiser at 2 today. But here's the deal. When we came on air at 10 o'clock this morning to start the midday show, we let you know that one of our generous members, Ron Cohen, down in Wilmington, made a challenge to the XPN community. And the goal is to hear from 150 donors by 2 o'clock this afternoon. If we hit that mark, a $10,000 challenge gift to WXPN, and we get there one by one, member by member. We just crossed the halfway point, so we're running a little bit behind where we should be, but we've got enough runway to make this and to get there by 2 o'clock. However, Kaleo, that means that if you're listening now, and we know there are thousands of people listening to the radio station, we need a bunch of you to really kind of put thought into action right now and make that donation to support XPN, whether it's your first time making a donation, whether it's an additional gift, increasing your monthly support to XPN. 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
2: 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I want to thank, we got another long-distance contribution, this time from Lawrence in Los Angeles, who says, making sure XPN continues on the air with great programming. Thank you, Lawrence. Also want to say thanks to Barbara in Arapahoe, North Carolina, saying, I listen to you guys all day long. I'm originally from Philly, and having you in my life is essential to my well-being. Thank you, and keep up the good work. Also, listeners in Boca Raton, Montana, Hillsboro, Ohio, Havertown, Haddon Township, New Jersey, Pottstown, Berwyn, Wilmington, thank you all so much for your contribution. 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And you'll help us hit this challenge. 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
2: And think about how you use this station. 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And I think there's something in there that says, yeah, I really like this. 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
0: 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Shug Daniels playing at the Falzer Club tomorrow night, part of Philly Music Fest. I'll be there for the show. Maybe I'll see you. This is a song that Shug wrote with John Fay for our Philly Anthems project. I love it. Check it out. This is called Are You With Me?

0: me.
1: Hey, you! Don't watch that! Watch this! This is the heavy, heavy monster sound! The nuttiest sound around! So if you're coming off the street and you're beginning to feel the heat, well, listen, Buster, you better start to move your feet to the rockinest, rock-steady beat of madness!

0: XBN, it is the midday. Kaleo, there are some artists that just know how to write an earworm.
1: Oh, he's so good at that.
0: You know what I mean? Like, yeah, freaking out. I'm going to be humming that later. That's Michigander here on XBN. Madness before that. And Shug Daniels playing Philly Music Fest tomorrow night at the Falzer. And that is an original tune that Shug penned with John Fay, who you heard on that song, for our Philly Anthems project. That was called Are You With Me?
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0: Are you with us? That's what we are asking you right now. It is our fall member drive. If you have given already, thank you, thank you, thank you. If you haven't yet, now is the time. By 2 o'clock today, we will have needed to hear from 150 donors. We started this at 10 a.m., a challenge from Ron Cohen in Wilmington, generous member, longtime friend of XPN. If we hit that 150 mark, we'll unlock a $10,000 challenge gift. 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But we can't do it without you. So thank you for listening. That means a lot. What matters right now is that you put some of those wonderful thoughts you have and for WXPN and place a value on why you love this music community and turn that into a donation of any amount right now at xpn.org.
1: There are times for thoughts and there are times for action, and this is definitely the latter. So far, just to keep you up to speed with this challenge, we have crossed the halfway point, but we still have a little bit of catching up to do. Also, we noticed that we have been getting a lot of contributions from outside of the radio listening area. We are now up to 17 states across the country we've heard from throughout the member drive, adding Alaska, Maryland, and Massachusetts to the mix. But if you are outside of Pennsylvania and New Jersey and you want to make a contribution, we would love to hear from you and add you to our state's tally board. That's not to say that if you're from Pennsylvania or New Jersey that we don't want to hear from you.
0: We need you too.
1: We absolutely need you too. But I love the fact that this is becoming a giant community nationwide during the midday show. 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Thanks so much, Betsy. Want to thank Steve in Lambertville. 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Wise man, Steve. I love all the great programs and knowledgeable DJs who are so informative and help turn me on to new music.
0: 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Amazing stuff. 20 plus years of Free at Noon. 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Sadie in Steeltown, PA says, I've been listening to XPN my whole life and finally made the decision to donate and keep the music playing. I appreciate y'all so much. And Christine in West Windsor, New Jersey, I dropped off from being a member and came back on because it's the right thing to support an amazing community. 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
1: 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But we also love those challenges because it's a way to rally everyone together. Like I said, we're a big music loving community. Community at the heart of everything we do. So if you've been hearing about this challenge and going, I think, you know what, maybe the time's right. Maybe I can do it. It absolutely is the time. Remember, if you're already a member, you can make an additional one-time gift. You probably know that if you're a member. But if you've never become a member, it's super easy. And I think you'll dig it. You know what? 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There aren't regrets. 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
0: 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We need you to be a part of that right now, xpn.org. We just played Michigander, Jason from the band. We've met him a few times over the years. He's always got great stories of like how he's met his heroes, and it's just amazing. Like, he's a big Jack White fan.
1: Does he just walk up to him and say hi?
0: He met him at like a gas station. Like, he was filling up his van, and Jack like rode up and was like, "Hey, aren't you the Michigander guy?" And he was like, "Yeah." He's like, "Oh, I love your music, man."
1: Wow.
0: And yeah, he's got these great stories. So anyway, naturally, I had to pair Michigander right next to the new one from Jack White.

0: XPN, one of those bands that sounds like they're from like another time. That is Temples and Shelter Song here on the Midday. Jack White, Neighbors Blues is new on XPN.
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0: Mike Vasilikos with Kaleo from World Cafe. We are together with you till 2 o'clock this afternoon, and it is kind of go time here. About 23 minutes left in the midday show. When we signed on, we told you about this generous challenge from Ron Cohen. $10,000 is on the line right now. 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
2: 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I know that sounds 50 sounds like a lot in the last half hour, but just ignore all of the numbers, the static. It starts with you. 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
0: 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And he said, my dad is listening down the road. He said, Dad, come see the retaining wall I just made progress on. So I love that father-son connection. 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
0: 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And I know we're going to get down to the wire here. So if you're listening now, right? 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Jessica in York, PA. We just heard from a donor in Lafayette Hill. We're getting closer.
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0: Yeah, we talked a lot about the loss of funding and the gap that we need to make up. 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XPN.org to give now. We're going to play some music. We're going to update you on where we are. We're in the home stretch of this challenge. We need you on board. XPN.org. But I also got to play our local pick of the day. We've been spotlighting bands playing Philly Music Fest this week. And Saturday night, there's a show at Underground Arts. It's got four great bands on the bill. Marietta, Euphoria again, Bleary-Eyed, and Matty will be there. And Matty is today's local pick of the day from her debut EP. Check this one out. This is called Unilover. Be there. And Matty is today's local pick of the day from her debut EP. Check this one out.

0: Yeah, Manchester's own West Side Cowboy on the midday today. That is Kick Stones, The Boys, Cage the Elephant before that, and our local pick of the day from Matty playing Philly Music Fest this weekend, Saturday night at Underground Arts. That was Unilover. 6 minutes to go in the midday. We have had a big challenge today for our fall member drive. 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
0: Mike Vasilikos, Kaleo. I do want to remind you that coming up at 2 o'clock, you're going to hear Fruit Bats on the World Cafe. That'll be uninterrupted by our member drive, and we'll pick up the drive this afternoon with Dan at 4. I want to say a big thank you to Ron Cohen, our generous member, longtime friend from Wilmington, who, when we signed on today, issued a challenge for $10,000, and we can unlock that if we hear from 150 people during the midday show. And I came on a little while ago and told you in the last 20 minutes we needed 50 more donors. And right before we opened the mics here, we were at 20. So thank to go.
2: Wow. Right? Just 20 so donations impressive. To go.
0: So thank you to everybody that has kind of stepped up here. And lots of reasons to give. We're in the final, few minutes here of the midday show, but we need to cross this finish line. We need to do it together. 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I'm Mike Vasilikos. Kaleo is here too.
2: So much generosity in the last few minutes, and we want to keep it going. But first, I want to say thanks to Aiden, Teresa, Amy, Vicky, Allison, Heidi, Sabra, Sean, and John. All made contributions in the last 10 minutes. We want to thank you, and we want to finish strong. $10,000 challenge, courtesy of Roy on the Table. We are getting close. That number has gone from 20 to 15 in 1 minute. This is good because we only have 4 minutes left, which means we should be able to hit the goal, but don't take anything for granted. 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
0: 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Bruce in Lancaster stepped up for us. Karen in Woodbury, New Jersey has donated. Amy in Mooresville, PA has done their part to support XPN. We just heard from somebody named Eddie. Still writing
2: thanks.
0: Where Eddie is from, but Eddie, thank you so much. xpn.org. .org is where you go. We are very grateful. We're extremely grateful for all of your support. We're down to 9 donors to go. We've got 3.5 minutes. We heard from people in 18 different states.
2: Remarkable.
0: Thank you so much. We're not quite there yet. And if you're listening, please, please, please push us over the finish line of this challenge. Ron, I know, will be so happy to know that we were able to do this together as a community and unlock that $10,000. XPN.org.
2: Getting down to it. Just 3 minutes left in the hour. 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
2: 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And of course, thank you to everyone who made a contribution today, everyone who is a member of XPN. This is so good to hit this challenge for Ron Cohen. $10,000 unlocked, Mike. Not so bad after all.
0: Yeah, we're all pulling on the rope together. Thank you, Kaleo. World Cafe is coming up next. Thanks to everybody who contributed today. Ron, you're the best. Thank you so much. 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
3: What's it like to grow up in the Midwest? Eric D. Johnson, who performs his fruit bats, has an idea.
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5: It's almost more of a state of mind or something, so I think it has something to do with just the longing of landlockedness.
3: Today, Johnson joins me to talk about how the flat expanse of where he grew up influenced his latest album, The Landfill, where a childhood memory of a Midwestern landfill became a meditation on failure.
4: Looking down from the landfill, I can see the city lights are shimmering.
5: And you can look down upon the world from it, but it's a mountain that you build of trash. So it was like an allegory for life, you know, like the perspective that we get from our mistakes.
3: And he'll look back on his Midwestern roots and what he learned as an instructor at the Old Town School of Folk Music in Chicago. It's Fruit Bats coming up. I'm Kaleo. This is World Cafe. All right, glad you're here. That session with Fruit Bats coming up a little bit later on in the hour. Before we get there, I've got new music from Billy Strings. We get started with Fleetwood Mac from Rumors. Here's Gold Dust Woman.

0: 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Mike D. 5D to Union Transfer October 19th and the Young Fresh Fellows to 118 North on October 21st. And tickets are on sale now for the Jayhawks at the Keswick Theater October 22nd, for Ami Taf Ra and Kamasi Washington, two performances at City Winery November 5th, and for Orville Peck at the Met November 11th. 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
1: Welcome one, welcome all. I'm Kaleo. It's World Cafe. Good to have you here. A little bit later on, the return of Fruit Bats to the program. Eric D. Johnson talks about his new record, The Landfill. But we get started with Billy Strings, who announced a new addition to the Ionia Freak Fair. That's his festival that takes place in Michigan. In addition to a bunch of great bluegrass bands, he's got the Pyramid Scheme Pinball and Metal Tent, which, yes, features metal performances, and a nice nod because he grew up playing in the metal and hardcore scenes in Michigan. He gets us started today with Burn the Other End. It's Billy Strings.

0: It's Courtney Barnett on World Cafe from her album Creature of Habit. The song is One Thing at a Time, which is solid advice when your job is to play songs for other people, though I have considered using our stereo capabilities to get more than one song at one time, but nobody thinks it's a good idea, and they're probably right. Up next, Fruit Bats introduce us to their latest album, The Landfill. Eric D. Johnson is my guest when we get back to World Cafe.
1: 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Leon Bridges, singer and songwriter, will perform songs spanning his catalog for one performance July 28th. 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
0: From NPR, this is World Cafe. Hey, I am Kaleo. Fruit Bats, Eric D. Johnson, has a knack for finding big questions in everyday places. On the band's new album, The Landfill, a childhood memory of a Midwestern landfill becomes a meditation on failure, summiting a mountain of failures, and the perspective that comes with it. Johnson's been thinking about songwriting for a long time, ever since his days as an instructor at Chicago's Old Town School of Folk Music. He joins me to reflect on how he's gotten better at distilling particular emotions into songs without using so many words. Our chat's in just a minute, but first, here's the saddest part of the song. It's new music from Fruit Bats on World Cafe.

0: It's Fruit Bats with the saddest part of the song. It's the track that opens their latest album, The Landfill. It's the band's second album in less than a year following 2025's Baby Man. Eric D. Johnson, who performs as Fruit Bats, is my guest today on World Cafe. Eric, it is good to see you. Thank you so much for being here.
1: Yeah, it's good to be back. It's been a minute.
0: I want to start with that song because I think it's just such a beautiful opener, and I love the idea of the song. Where does something like that come to you to reference someone's life as the sad part of a song?
1: You know, it was probably just a clever rhyme to start, and then it became something with meaning, and maybe kind of a mission statement of the record in some ways, which is sort of about reflection and things like that. It was like an allegory. It's like life is a song, you know, and it's got verses and choruses and sad parts and happy parts, and but I'm focusing on the sad part apparently in that particular song.
0: I don't think there's anything wrong with that. I think most songwriters I talk to prefer to write sad songs than happy songs, so it doesn't feel necessarily out of pocket. Do you, like, when you're writing a song like that, do you instinctively know how to make a song sound sad or melancholy?
1: At this point, yes, because with age, seasoning, you start to sort of understand how to do that. But yes or no, I feel like for years people really thought all my music was very happy sounding. I write in major keys a lot. Some of it is kind of up tempo, and I was always like, "Really, you think that sounds happy?" Like, but I've probably become better at like sort of extracting different emotions and sort of making them clearer, I guess.
0: Yeah, makes sense. You're listening to World Cafe. We're here with Eric D. Johnson of Fruit Bats. New album is called The Landfill. I always like asking about a songwriter, especially if you've done it for as long as you have. Like, what is the stuff that you have jettisoned? Like, I imagine you probably get, your taste is so refined that you can make a judgment call quicker if something is your style, isn't, if it's going to work, is not going to work. Is that something that happens?
1: Yeah, you have to learn to be a good editor and sort of, because I think when I do listen to, like, for example, my first record, I was like 20, in my early 20s when I made it. And it was like, it's like you use every ingredient in the kitchen to make the soup because, and also there, a lot of people say it was like, I always had the sense I'll never do this again. So it was like every conceivable idea that I'd ever had to get put into it. And it kind of, I don't mean to criticize my first record. It has its charms. But
0: you don't know when you're going to get another shot to do it. So
1: yeah,
0: at that point in your life, let's go.
1: Yeah. And now I'm like, I'll do this again. You know, like if a line in a song doesn't work, I'm like, I'll use that somewhere else. You know, like you sort of get it. There's more of a confidence that tomorrow's another day, I guess. So you're able to work in a more spare way in some ways, or hyper focus on one idea, you know, again, rather than like every idea you've ever had cramming it in. So
0: makes sense. With a song like The Landfill, the title track, like, I think The Landfill sort of reveals sort of at the end, here is sort of the concept of the record. Now that it's been kicking around in your head for a few months and you've had to talk about it, what do you think that song signifies in terms of the whole record?
1: I mean, that's also the prime example of the image came first and the metaphor came later. And then,
0: sure.
1: And then it even, and the metaphor for the song came later. And then eventually I realized that it was the title track too. So it was like sort of a triple whammy in that regard. But it was really just an image that I had of growing up in the Midwest of a landfill. Like, I had never really seen land features before. It was like, and there was a landfill near where I lived at the time. And I remember I took a picture of it. It was like the dumbest picture ever, but like, it's like a 110 camera picture that I took when I was like 11 and of just this landfill. And I still have the picture, and it's just very like evocative and strange. And I liked those words. So that was pretty much, I just had a song called The Landfill for no reason. Just, it was like a placeholder title. But then, yeah, the metaphor kind of came out, which was like, you know, a landfill is a mountain that you build, and you can look down upon the world from it, but it's a mountain that you build of trash. So it was like an allegory for life, you know, like of standing on a the perspective that we get from our mistakes and our the things we throw away.
0: Yeah. Was it easy to see yourself as the person standing atop the landfill? Like, do you put yourself as the protagonist in this situation?
1: Yes. I mean, it's definitely, I feel like I feel like my songs hit more when I am the protagonist. For like, you have to sort of be able to really, it's like acting or something, you know, understand the character.
0: Write what you know.
1: Yeah, write what you know. And then, I mean, the type of songwriters I like, I mean, Tom Petty is like the great example of like, sort of, you can tell it's personal, but then he sort of releases it in this like slightly oblique way out to the listener. And then the listener can like sort of apply their own life to it. And that's what I want to try to do, you know, is like, I'll write personally, but it's yours too. Like you could,
0: that's
1: you
0: the
1: could
0: gift.
1: Think of it as, yeah.
0: Beautiful. Well, let's take a listen to the title track. It's The Landfill from Fruit Bats here on World Cafe.

0: So The Landfill, the title track to the new album from Fruit Bats. We are talking with Eric D. Johnson, who performs as Fruit Bats, about the new record here on World Cafe. I definitely want to throw in something personal because I grew up in Chicago. I grew up in the Midwest. And
1: I noticed you're wearing a Bears jersey. So I was like, yeah, you're repping. Yeah.
0: There are very, very few opportunities for a Bears fan to celebrate. The day before the season starts is the one time where I'm like, nothing bad can happen to me.
1: Yeah.
0: but how much of the Midwest do you carry with you? Like, how much does that inform who you are?
1: A great deal. And like the Midwest, in some ways, it's almost like more, there's something, like I wrote my song, My Sweet Midwest, which is more about like finding your own center, you know, but I don't know, Midwestiness is a very specific thing that I've talked about a million times. It's almost like hard to describe to other people, but like, and then I also have friends from like Long Island who are like very Midwestern too. So it's almost more of a, it's almost more of a state of mind or something. So I don't know, but it has something, I think it has something to do with just the longing of landlockedness and like I said, the aforementioned, like, never, I hadn't seen it. I just sing a lot about that, that sort of like yearning for mountains and oceans and things like that. And I don't know if other people felt that or not, but, And there are certain Midwestern, sort of things with family and culture and stuff that are just obvious and very specific that inform my music as well. But, that's such a huge question. That's like, I could talk to you about that for an hour. That we would have to split off into subsections.
0: Unpacking Midwest nice and stuff like that. Yeah, yes. I guess that's fair. One of the other interesting things is I think I had just graduated from high school when you started teaching at the Old Town School of Folk Music. I'm pretty sure my dad was going to the Old Town School of Folk Music in 1997, taking guitar lessons. And so when I found out that you taught banjo and guitar at the Old Town School of Folk Music, I wonder if he taught my dad. That's crazy. What do you remember about that time?
1: I mean, that was incredible.

0: of things, and like, you're teaching people songs like from like other artists and stuff like that. So it was like, A, it was climbing into songs every day. You'd have to like learn a song and sort of like climb into it and learn it from the inside out. And then also because it's group classes, it was performance. So I kind of like it gave me like stage time that wasn't like necessarily working the clubs, which obviously eventually I did that too. But it was like kind of stage time. You know, you're up there, you're like bantering, and then you're doing songs. And so it was sort of like an odd side door into being like a performer and a writer.
1: Yeah. We're talking with Eric D. Johnson of Fruit Bats here on World Cafe. The new album is called The Landfill. I'm a sucker for songs that build and grow over the course of them. Perhaps We're a Storm. What can you tell me about this song?
0: No, that one I've been asked about that one, and that one is like that is kind of like the most mysterious one to me from a lyric. Like sometimes there's ones where I'm really like, I get my spiel down, I get my patter down on what it means and sort of understand it. That song is it came out of this little guitar riff that I wrote that originally I kind of thought was like kind of like a Modest Mouse vibe, I was almost kind of trying to channel some kind of early 2000s indie vibe. It's
1: Sure.
0: not really like how it turned out necessarily, which that's always fine too. Like I like when it goes
1: In
0: in a
1: different
0: different
1: places.
0: direction. But from a lyrical standpoint, I think it's a more bigger kind of spiritual song, I think, of something kind of transcendental. And I haven't wrapped my brain around that one. That's a more mysterious song.
1: Let's listen to Perhaps We're a Storm. It's Fruit Bats here on World Cafe.

0: The song is called Perhaps We're a Storm. It's from Fruit Bats. You can find it on their latest studio album, The Landfill, which is out now. Eric, thank you so much for coming on, taking the time. Congratulations on the record, and please come back again sooner than later than last time, okay?
1: Yeah, thanks for having me.
0: You got it. That's Eric of Fruit Bats. We're back in a minute with more World Cafe.

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1: Welcome back to World Cafe. Thanks again to Eric D. Johnson of Fruit Bats. New album, The Landfill, is out now. Hat tip to our producer, Miguel Perez, for his work on the session. If you missed any of it, you can find it at worldcafe.org. Here's Stephen Wilson Jr. featuring Miranda Lambert. The song is Hardwired.

0: Wrapping up this edition of World Cafe with the Beths, Straight Line Was a Lie, title track from last year's excellent album. Hey, thanks so much for hanging out with us. We couldn't do it without your support and the support of the radio station you're listening to right now. Shout out to our affiliates across the country. 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Until next time, this has been World Cafe from NPR.
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0: Arlo Parks has become one of the breakout musical stars of the decade. She's released three outstanding albums, including her most recent, Ambiguous Desire. But back in 2021, she was just an aspiring songwriter tackling tough subjects like depression on songs like Black Dog.
4: When I started putting things on SoundCloud, the thinking behind it was music is such a beautiful way of connecting to people and helping people. And maybe the art that I make has the capacity to help others.
0: As we celebrate our 35th anniversary, we're looking back on first-time visits from artists before they were big. And today, it's Arlo Parks from 2021, just before the release of her brilliant debut album, the Mercury Prize-winning Collapsed in Sunbeams. Plus, we've got new music on the way from the Womack sisters. Yes, relation to the Womack family. I'm Kaleo. That's coming up this hour on World Cafe. Also, we've got live performances from the archives, Mavis Staples and Spoon. It's a jam-packed show, so let's get things started with Bob Dylan from Blonde on Blonde, just like a woman gets us going on the cafe.

Welcome one, welcome all. I'm Stephen Kaleo. It's World Cafe. Thanks for joining us. Celebrating 35 years, just ticked off another milestone that I cannot take credit for, but I'm happy to be in the building. A little bit later on in the hour, the first time visit from Arlo Parks back in 2021, but we get started with an artist that I think we'll be hearing a lot from over the years and decades to come, the Womack sisters, BG, Zaimani, and Kucha. They are the granddaughters of Sam Cooke, the nieces of Bobby Womack, and the daughters of Cecil and Linda Womack, and their debut album is fantastic. From their self-titled album, check out new music called If I Let You on World Cafe.

0: 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And we did it with Remy Wolf, who celebrated with us, played us some songs, and talked with our own Rena Duris. You can find the session on our website. That is Remy Wolf with Bottle. Up next, a stroll down memory lane from our archives. 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
0: Welcome back to World Cafe. I am Kaleo. And back in 1991, when this show hit the airwaves, the mission was simple. Give people a chance to dive deeper and learn more about their favorite musicians and help them discover new artists. Over the years, we've caught them right as their careers were taking off. All month, highlighting notable first-time visits to the cafe, and today it's Arlo Parks. She's headlined all the major festivals, been nominated for Grammys, won Breakthrough Artist at the Brit Awards, and claimed the Mercury Prize for her stunning debut record, Collapsed in Sunbeams. But when we first spoke with Arlo, she hadn't even put it out yet. We were in the throes of the pandemic, and she joined me via Zoom to talk about how she works as a songwriter and why she prefers talking about tough subjects like depression and how they make their way into her songs. Jump back to early 2021 for this one. It's First Time with Arlo Parks. When you sent us the performance for this next song, you introduced it by saying it's the most important one you've ever written. And based on how people have resonated with it, it makes sense. But you wrote this track before the pandemic. Where was your head at when you started with Black Dog?
2: I mean, I think I was 18 at the time. And I was still at school. And a very close friend of mine was going through this really dark time. And there was definitely this sense of kind of confusion. And I felt just a sense of desperation, really, because the person I was closest to was going through something that I couldn't quite understand and felt like I couldn't quite help out with. And this song was definitely like an emotional outpouring. And afterwards, I did have this sense that I'd created something that felt really true and that might actually be able to help people out. So that was an amazing feeling.
0: Yeah. Well, let's have people take a listen to it now, and we'll talk a little bit more about what it's meant to those who've heard it after we hear the performance. Here is Black Dog. It's Arlo Parks on the World Cafe.
2: Black Dog, the song that I'm going to play next, is probably the most important song I've ever written. We released it during lockdown. And as we all know, that was a period of time where people felt very alone and quite low. And this is a reminder that you're not alone. So I hope that if you're going through a tough time, it touches you in some way. But I hope you guys are doing okay.

0: It's Arlo Parks with a beautiful performance of Black Dog recorded live for the World Cafe. Her debut album is Collapsed in Sunbeams. I'm Kaleo, talking to Arlo. It's a very powerful song, and I want to first off be right. Black Dog is an expression for depression, correct?
1: Mm-hmm. Yeah, exactly. Yeah.
0: So in addition to creating this song that really speaks to people who might be dealing with depression, I want to talk a little bit more broadly. You joined the mental health organization CALM as an ambassador.
1: Mm-hmm.
0: Tell us what the acronym is and a little bit about the organization itself.
1: Yeah. So the acronym stands for, it's the Campaign Against Living Miserably. And essentially they provide free support in the form of a web chat and a helpline every day of the year for people who are going through, you know, mental health crises. And there's a lot of information as well on the site. And I became an ambassador for them over lockdown, and recently kind of recorded a poem as well, kind of to support the cause and also to show how thankful I was to be asked to be a part of it, because, you know, their mission is so important. And I always said that if I did get to a point where I had a platform, then I'd want to use it to take care of other people. So I felt blessed to be a part of it.
0: Yeah. What have you sort of learned, or what has that experience sort of taught you? Because, you know, particularly in this last year, so many people are dealing with mental health issues or having to address it for the first time.
1: I definitely think, you know, it's opened my eyes to how many people need help, you know, in terms of in the country and on a global scale as well. But at the same time, you know, doing research myself, I've also found that there are a lot of different places to get support, whether that's from CALM or from Mind. And I really have spent like a lot of time kind of collating resources and trying to share them, you know, with fans or even with people I know, because it's been such a difficult year. And I think that, you know, even if somebody hasn't necessarily been given a set diagnosis, you know, everyone has a mental health and a head to take care of. And I think it's something people should invest time in.
0: We're talking to Arlo Parks here on The World Cafe. The debut album is available now. It's called Collapsed in Sunbeams. I'm a fan of proper nouns in songs. I love when there's more than just the general he, she, they, them. And I noticed that your lyrics embrace a lot of that. And then, you know, there are songs referring to, you know, people, Eugene, Violet, Caroline, George, just to name a few. You mentioned a little bit about this inspiration coming from real life. Do you find that your songs are almost entirely autobiographical, or do you find yourself having to sort of create characters or maybe twist the narrative just slightly?
1: I mean, all of the songs that I write are about stories that I've seen with my own eyes. I feel like the only time where I feel really kind of driven or even compelled to write is when I'm experiencing something directly.
0: What are those conversations like when you have to tell someone you've written a song about them?
1: I mean, they're usually quite, I don't know, it's interesting. Like, usually, you know, for example, with Black Dog, because I wrote it about my best friend, that conversation actually kind of strangely brought us closer together. And I guess because the songs that I'm writing are very much not trying to tell somebody's story for them, but more, you know, explaining how I felt or how I was seeing things. And in general, they've been pretty positive. I've never had someone be like, no, how dare you? Thankfully.
0: We're here with Arlo Parks on The World Cafe. Next song you're going to play mentions a person looking like Gerard Way, the lead singer of My Chemical Romance. Tell us about Cola.
1: Yeah, so this was the first song I ever put out properly. I wrote it and recorded it in this Airbnb in Angel, which is in North London. I was 17 at the time. And yeah, it's interesting because this song has carried so far. You know, I never thought that I'd see Billie Eilish vibing to Cola on Instagram. And I think that I always feel quite emotional when I play it because it kind of reminds me of how far I've come.
0: That's really great. Let's hear it. It's Arlo Parks with Cola on The World Cafe.

Recorded live, it's Arlo Parks, her first visit to World Cafe, performance of the song Cola. She's been on a few more times. You can listen to all of the sessions at worldcafe.org. Thanks so much to Arlo Parks, as well as our senior producer, Kimberly Janot, for her work on the session. It's live from the archives now, a chance to play back live performances taped for this show over the last 35 years. And we've had a few guests who've been on several times, at least more than five. So today, a Five Timers Club edition of the cafe, and we start with an absolute legend, Mavis Staples. It's from one of her first visits, circa 2004. Here she is performing Have a Little Faith. It's Mavis Staples, live from the

0: Thanks.
1: Another band that has made at least 5 appearances on World Cafe, it's Spoon, the Austin, Texas band with Inside Out. Coming up, an artist who I think might make 5 appearances on this show over the next few years because he's that good. That's when we get back to World Cafe.

0: Hey, y'all. It's Kaleo, contributing host of World Cafe. 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
1: Welcome back. It's World Cafe. Nate Amos performs in Water From Your Eyes and his own solo project, This Is Lorelei. And I think he is having a moment. One of the great songwriters of our generation. He's hard at work on his latest record, The Singer in My Band. Check out Billy Came Back.

0: Spelling words incorrectly because you know they look cooler is cool. And that's cool with a K, right? Sonic Youth, Cool Thing from Goo, and Lucinda Williams doing the Prince thing with Too Cool to Be Forgotten. And that is that for this edition of The Cafe. I appreciate you listening. Thanks so much to all of our affiliates across the country. The station you are listening to makes this show possible. We produce this program from WXPN at the University of Pennsylvania in Philadelphia. I'm Stephen Kaleo. Catch you on the next World Cafe from NPR.
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2: 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There's a 60% chance of showers, possibly a thunderstorm, mainly after midnight, low of 57 this evening. Tomorrow, 60% chance of showers, some gradual clearing throughout the day with a high of 80 degrees. Saturday, partly cloudy, breezy, and much cooler with a high of 54, and sunshine Sunday with a high near 57. It's 68 degrees here at XPN.
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0: That is Freak Slug with Girl Intentions, and we got the hour started with Bully from the Lucky For You album that was Hard to Love on XPN.
1: The Philadelphia Orchestra supports XPN and presents singer-songwriter and composer Ben Folds back to Philadelphia for a one-night performance on Wednesday, December 16th. For more than two decades, Folds has brought his piano-driven sound to the orchestral stage. Folds will join the ensemble for an evening showcasing his genre-bending music through symphonic proportions of the orchestra. 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
0: All right, good afternoon, everybody. 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
2: Hi.
0: Good to see you.
2: Having me here.
0: 35th anniversary of the World Cafe, 35 years. You know, I don't know if people know how hard it is, first of all, to develop a show that becomes a syndicated radio show, and then to keep it going for over, for 3.5 decades.
2: Yeah.
0: It's tough.
2: It's amazing. I mean, I don't actually know how hard it is to develop it. I was only here for the last seven. But you know, especially in like a changing media landscape the way it is with music and with just the radio in general, the fact that it is still going is really incredible. I mean, I feel very honored to be a part of it. And it's a big operation. I mean, we've got a lot of people who work on this show.
0: Sure
2: it takes
0: do.
2: A lot of work. But as we see, we still have artists coming back time and time again.
0: Oh, yeah. Today, it was the five-timers today. I was very fortunate right when I got here in 04 through about 2018. I booked it for about 14 years.
2: Right, yeah.
0: So worked with David Dye. And your predecessor,
2: Talia
0: Schlanger, and really was very proud to be a part of that. It's a lot of fun. So, to the whole crew, congratulations. And, you know, I think that people need to know, too, that the reason we're able to produce this show that's heard on, 300 radio stations?
2: Yeah.
0: Is because of support here at XPN. It starts right here in Philly because this is where we produce that show, and we would not have the ways and means to do it without your support and without being a public radio station when we actually come to you directly three times a year and say, hey, we need some money to keep things going. That's exactly what we're doing right now. 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
2: You know, people have been saying congratulations to me the last couple days for the 35th anniversary, but I really think that congratulations extends to our members, to the members who support the show.
0: No doubt about it, yeah.
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0: Yeah, it's $25 a month. 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

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XPN welcomes The Last Critic, directed by Maddie Wishnow, to the 35th Philadelphia Film Festival at Film Society Bourse tomorrow night and October 23rd. Mike D. 5D to Union Transfer October 19th and the Young Fresh Fellows to 118 North on October 21st. 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

0: Phoebe Bridgers, another tune from the new Lost Weekend album. That's called I Can't Wait on XPN. And Wait for Me from Daryl Hall and John Oates from their Ecstatic album. A band called The Dip did Doing the Thing and brand new music from U2. I think they just announced the release date of their new album coming up in November. Silencio was the tune we heard. 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
0: It's about 27 after 4 o'clock. I'm Dan Reed. Raina Duris, the host of World Cafe, has joined me today.
2: Hello.
0: She's going to be with me till about 7 o'clock tonight. Day 2 of our fall member drive here at XPN. We talked a little bit last time about, you know, how important becoming a member of XPN is. You can do that now, by the way, at xpn.org. So, yeah, it's the mix of music you get throughout the day. We talked about also how important our members were to the World Cafe, making sure it got on the air and stays on the air. Beyond that, we couldn't do things like our festival, free at noon, the streaming costs, those of you living outside the Philly area, or those of you who use our stream, our app, all that stuff. 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
3: And I want to say thanks to a few people who have heeded the call and come through. Linda in Philadelphia says, my wife and I travel a lot and use XPN as a way to stay connected through music no matter where we are.
0: There you go.
3: From Botswana to Seattle to Mexico City, we wake up under the same shining music and warm banter to start our days. Thank you. And then Kenneth in Fort Lauderdale, Florida says, I've been a member of XPN for over 25 years. I work remotely, and the first thing I say to my smart speaker each and every morning is, Alexa, stream WXPN.
0: There you go.
3: I even listened via streaming on a recent trip to Barcelona. So now, there's two examples right there, people streaming.
0: Can I ask you a question?
3: Yeah.
0: You just said, Alexa, stream WXPN.
3: Yeah.
0: Now, if somebody's listening on their radio, will one of their will their devices also start playing it now?
3: They might. I hope so. We should start doing that more often. Just stay
0: all every day, every break.
3: Yeah, exactly.
0: It's more listeners, right?
3: But yeah, they take in XPN all over the world. And I think, you know, XPN might be a part of your routine, your daily routine every single day. Maybe you wake up and turn it on right away. I have it on all the time at my house. But with the stream, with the app, you're able to take us with you wherever you go. And that means the music, the voices, the
0: vibe. Sorry about that.
3: Oh, okay, no worries.
0: You're good to go. Okay.
3: The music, the voices, the vibe, the community. You have us with you everywhere. And like Dan said, the streaming and the XPN app and all that infrastructure and all of that skill takes resources. And that is why we do ask that if you're in a position to support this station that soundtracks your days and keeps you company no matter where you are and brings you home no matter where you are, please do it right now. XPN.org. That's where you can go. You can also go on the app. You can do it there. Just takes a minute. It is fast. It's secure. It is easy, and then you can feel good about yourself, and you can feel extra good when you're on vacation and you turn on XPN and you're listening. I also love the idea of this music and our voices traveling to, like, Botswana. Isn't that fun?
0: It blows me away. Really, I can't think about it. My head would explode, you know.
3: It's so cool.
0: Yeah, it is cool. And, yeah, I mean, that's the other thing. I think that we've tried throughout the years to stay on track with technology here. I mean, I think it left a lot of radio stations behind, Raina,
3: sure.
0: But I know that it's always been a priority here to make sure that we've got a good stream, that we've got the app working, and we've worked very hard on that. And the only reason we're able to do that is because of people who donate to XPN. That is it. That's what makes us go here at XPN, is you donating whatever you can afford at xpn.org. That's xpn.org.
3: Yeah, Yeah, sorry. Just heard the door because one of our engineers is standing outside right now.
0: Okay.
3: There he is. It's Zach. But yeah, you know, with World Cafe, we have absolutely been keeping up with the video side of things. We've got this growing digital presence. Our video stuff has never looked better. And again, that's because we have your generous support to put this show out into the world and let you see all the artists that we're interviewing instead of just hear them. So
0: The video
3: that,
0: too.
3: That makes a huge difference. And
0: cheers.
3: You know, we get to keep growing. 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So become a member right now, xpn.org.
0: All right, it's 4:32. 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

0: That's a classic. Sam and Dave and You Don't Know Like I Know here at XPN. Also the band Goose in there and Olivia Rodrigo, who teamed up with Robert Smith of The Cure for that tune called What's Wrong With Me on XPN.
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0: All right, Dan Reed here. I'm going to be around till 8 o'clock tonight. And we'll do highs in the 70s at 6 o'clock, an hour's worth of 70s music coming up. With me this afternoon is Raina Duras, the host of World Cafe. And, I wanted to let everybody know that we've got these They Can't Silence the Music crewneck sweatshirts available as a thank you gift. You're not buying this thing. It's just you join XPN at $25 a month, and we just send you this as a thank you gift. And also, I want to remind everybody that if you're already a member and you want to do something above and beyond, you can also increase your sustaining membership by $5 a month and pick up one of these sweatshirts. And how about a gift membership? You know, we started talking about gift memberships, Raina, several years ago. Because it made a lot of sense. Let's talk about that because it's kind of a cool way and it's a cool gift to give somebody. And it's really picked up. A lot of people are saying, yeah, I know somebody that likes XPN and, the holidays are coming up or graduation, whatever the situation may be. So, yeah, give somebody a gift membership and you can keep the sweatshirt. I won't tell them. XPN.org. Donate right now. Help us out in any way you possibly can. It's day two of our member drive here in the fall.
2: Yeah, it's a great answer to what do you get the person who has everything?
0: There you go.
2: You get them an XPN membership. I want to say thank you to a few people who have who've made a donation. Nation or become members. A donor in Indianapolis says, I've never even been to Philadelphia, but I was turned on to WXPN a few years ago, and it's one of the best radio stations around. I learned so much from your hosts about artists and new music. There is nothing to match it.
0: Well, let me say that, first of all, come to Philadelphia.
2: Yes,
0: please.
2: We'd love
0: to have you. Second of all, let me say, my brother David lives in Indiana. He is a Hoosier.
2: Oh,
0: yeah.
2: Cool. Is it that you're supposed to

0: Kentucky University called WNKU, and we were one of the first stations that broadcast World Cafe back in the 90s.
1: Thank you.
0: Yes, you're welcome.
1: Thank you so much.
0: It wasn't my decision, but you're too welcome anyway.
1: Oh, well, you know, I'll say thanks anyway.
0: So, yeah, we were hearing from the Cincinnati tri-state area today. Mm-hmm. How about the tri-state area here in our area? We'd love to hear from you right now. Become a member at xpn.org.
1: And whether you're in Philly or you're listening somewhere else, where you really are is in a space for music and for music lovers. That's our mission, is to create that space. There's no test to pass to be a member. You don't have to prove your music knowledge or anything. Just the fact that you're listening right now, that you enjoy what you're hearing, that you are curious about music, that you like to engage with it and go a little deeper. Those are all great reasons for you to become a member right now. We want to welcome you into this community of music lovers. It is such a special thing. And as you're hearing just in the last hour, it's a pretty far-flung community. If you can go pretty much anywhere, Botswana, Kentucky, wherever you like, and you will find an XPN listener there, it seems like. They're out there, and especially if you wear that shirt, it makes it a lot easier to find you.
0: There's probably a village in Kentucky called Botswana, Kentucky, down in one of those hollers. I don't know. But, yeah, absolutely. And, you know, you're truly special. If you dig XPN, you are a music fan, because it's not a radio station for everybody. You get challenged every day, hearing stuff you've never heard before, older stuff that you haven't heard for a long time. You know what we do here, but you're a special kind of music listener. You absolutely are. And, you know, not everybody can turn on WXPN and listen to it. It's some people want to hear the same songs over and over, the same classic rock songs. We do a little of all that, but we do a little. The secret sauce is what makes us special, and you guys know what it is. It's hard to say what it is. You know it when you hear it. But yeah, I totally agree with you. Our fans, our XPN fans and members, are truly music fans. And you're out there, you're listening right now, you're not a member, how about joining us? It's really easy to do. 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

0: XPN reaping the wild wind. That is Ultravox and also Noah Kahan from his album The Great Divide. That was a tune called Doors.
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0: 5 minutes before 5 o'clock. It's 68 degrees. We have some rain moving in overnight, maybe a thunderstorm, about a 60% chance of that happening, a low of 57. Tomorrow, there's some morning showers possible, gradual clearing throughout the day with a high of 80 degrees, then turning cooler and breezy on Saturday. Once again, 68 degrees. Raina Duras of the World Cafe is with me today. Reed here. And we are trying to get you to your device, and we're trying to get you to go to xpn.org and become a member. Listen, we know it's free. You turn on the radio, here we are. And we say it all the time, but I want to make sure everybody knows that it wouldn't be there without folks in the past just like you who stepped up and became a member of XPN. We come directly to you 3 times a year. We think it's the best way to do it. It allows us to avoid long, 10-minute blocks of commercials, and you know what I'm talking about. You heard it on commercial radio. It allows us to do that because we're going directly to the source, and that is our listeners to help us out. That being said, less than 10% of you listening right now are members, and that always really fascinates folks who are members. They can't believe that only, 1 out of 10 people who are listening are actually members, but it's that and a little less than that. Less than 10% of our listeners are members of XPN. Think about that. It's really, really important. If you're thinking about becoming a member of XPN, if you're in that gray area, and what I mean by that, you're saying, yeah, I'd like to become, when I get a chance, I'll get around to it, I'll become a member of XPN because I want to support the station. Well, thank you for listening, and thank you for wanting to support us. What can I say to you for you to take the next step and go a little beyond? You know what we do, especially those of you who've been listening for a long, long time. I mean, just look at this hour of music we just had. We heard some 80s new wave from Ultravox. We heard Sam and Dave. We had Olivia Rodrigo, Hall & Oates, U2, Bully and Freak Slug. It's a pretty eclectic mix of music, And we know you appreciate it. And once again, thanks for listening. Now, can I get a few of you to take that next step, please, and become a member right now of XPN? It'll only take a couple minutes. It's up to you how much you want to donate. If you go to xpn.org, you can see all the different levels, all the different thank you gifts. Make your mind up. Do it that way. But please, a few of you listening to me right now in that gray area, take that next step and join us as members. We'd really appreciate it this afternoon. This is day 2 of our fall member drive. And we'd love to pick it up here with your donation at xpn.org.
2: That statistic, the less than 10% of our listeners are members, it sounds scary. I think in like the corporate world, they would call that an opportunity for growth. It means that we...
0: That's exactly what they would
2: call it. So you can help us kind of take that opportunity and help us grow by becoming a member and boost that number up. We do have that They Can't Silence the Music crew neck sweatshirt up for grabs today if you come in at the $25 a month level. And a few people I want to thank right now. Kathleen in Exton, PA just rejoined as a member and said...
0: Thank you.
2: She said, I'm excited to belong to the beat again. Thanks, XPN. I love when people rejoin. I get it. We get it. You might not always be in the position to donate. That's okay.
0: Sure.
2: But when you are, we appreciate it so much. We're always thrilled to welcome you back. And I think it also goes to show just how much this community cares about the music, about the station, that when you can, you do come on back. And we're always here for you. We're here for you whenever you need us. But today...
0: We'll be here when you get back.
2: That's right. We will be here when you get back. We do. You can rely on us. We also need to rely on you right back to support this station. Bob in Denver, Colorado says, 40 years of listening.
0: Wow.
2: First time attending Exponential Fest this summer and loved it. Okay, that's cool. So you've been listening since before World Cafe existed.
0: Who did? Bob, I would have bought you a pretzel or something if you had come up and told me that, man. Thanks.
2: I love that you finally made it out to Exponential Fest.
0: How about that?
2: That is so cool. Another one of the great events that we put on here at this station. Free at Noon, Exponential Music Festival. There's all these things that build this community, things that you can be there to see the music yourself in this really real way and interact with all of these XPN community members and all these music lovers.
0: Yeah, thanks to everybody.
2: Yeah.
0: Appreciate it very much. All right, XPN.org. That's how you get involved. Become a member right now. And I'm Dan Reed. We'll be with you till, Raina and I will be with you till 7 o'clock. I'm going to hang around till 8 o'clock here at XPN.
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0: album, their first new music in quite a while, a song called Tonight on XP and also The Hold Steady. Raina Duris is here with me. You just talked to Mike Ness and Social D. They came in and did a session.
1: Yeah, they were on with Kaleo's a huge Social D fan. So
0: he did do it, but
1: he was on. When you say you talked to him, I just assume you mean the Royal We.
0: The Royal We. Right.
1: Yeah, but Kaleo did, he talked to them, and he said it was just the coolest.
0: I bet. Very cool. Hold Steady also, Stuck Between Stations from the album Boys and Girls in America here at XPN.
2: 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Isamu Noguchi, George Nakashima, Leo Amino, S. Neil Fujita, Kei Sekimachi, and Ruth Asawa. 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
0: All right. About 10 minutes after 5 o'clock, and we have a Highs in the 70s challenge, Raina.
1: Mm-hmm.
0: This is from our friends at the Sellersville Theater. $2,500 if we get, you guessed it, 70 donations.
1: Nice. I see what you did there.
0: Yeah, between now and 7 o'clock. All right? So it's underway right now. 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Everybody up there at Sellersville Theater. 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How about that? Very nice. 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And we got T-shirts.
1: 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I think we need to protect our music and we need to protect our culture and all that stuff. And right. 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
0: By the way, I urge you to check out the Highs in the 70s T-shirt. 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

0: Well, try this again. Angine de poitrine.
1: Perfect.
0: Is that okay?
1: It's beautiful.
0: Okay. There you go. XPN. They're coming back to town. They're playing a sold-out Franklin Music Hall.
1: They are just, they're blowing up.
0: They're blowing up. They really are. And you said they won the...
1: they won the Polaris Music Prize in Canada, kind of like Canada's Mercury Prize. It's, the best album of the year. Yeah.
0: That's big. Yeah. Jackson Browne from 77, Running on Empty. We got a little highs in the 70s theme going. 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
0: About 29 after 5 o'clock, Dan Reed here with World Cafe host Raina Duras. We are into day two now of our fall member drive here at XPN. 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Maybe it's time for you to step up. Maybe you've been at the same level for several years now. 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And as I saw many people wearing the latest and greatest Highs in the 70s t-shirt at the Exponential Music Festival. 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
1: I would love to see what member out there has the biggest collection of XPN gear. I bet you there's someone who's got it all.
0: Yeah,
1: I'm
0: it
1: really
0: all.
1: Curious. Yeah. I want to say thanks right now to Rona in Wilmington, Delaware, Robert in Eagleville, PA, Joseph in Williamstown, New Jersey, who says, I wish I could give more. You give me so much.
0: Thank you
1: so much. And Diane in Chadsford, PA, who says, I've been a member of XPN for a very long time, and the music this radio station provides brings such happiness to my life. I've been introduced to so many new artists and such wonderful music over the years. And also thanks to Alfonso in Philadelphia, who says, thank you for the invaluable resource. That is one way to think about this station. It is a resource. It's a resource for discovering new music. But also the hosts on this, not to toot my own horn here, but like all the hosts on XPN are resources of music information, music knowledge, a passion for music, of course. But, you know, every time I turn the radio on when I'm listening to XPN, I learn something, whether I hear a song that I have never heard before or like I kind of just forgot existed. And then Dan will tell me some fact, some interesting thing about that song that I did not know. It happens all the time. All the time. And I bet it probably happens to you too. And it's a great way if I like to think of it as your secret weapon. Like you can go in to work the next day and impress everyone with how cool you are and how much you know about music. 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
0: right. 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
0: Yeah, and if you get one of these Highs in the 70s t-shirts, you don't have to go in and tell people how cool you are. They already know.
1: That's right.
0: Once you're wearing it.
1: Yeah.
0: Yeah, $15 a month. 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You know, we talk about music discovery, and we certainly play more new music. music and more new artists here on XPN than anywhere else. But also the music rediscovery. Mm-hmm. There's so many. I'm immersed in, you know, because I do the show every day. I'm immersed in the music of the 70s. And every day I find some. Who is this?
1: Yeah.
0: You know what I mean? I find something new, or I dig into some albums from some 70 artists that I'm not familiar with. So there's a ton of music out there to discover, both new and old. And we know that that matters to you. I know it matters to me. There's nothing like hearing a song, especially one of those album tracks. And you guys who have been music fans for a long time know what I mean. You'll be listening to XPN, and all of a sudden you'll hear, oh, wow, I can't believe they're playing this, and not the hit from the album. Now, we just played Jackson Browne, a big hit, you know, The Loadout and Stay. That was a big hit, but you'll hear us play other songs from Running on Empty that you don't hear anywhere else, and that is what we call music rediscovery. So if that matters to you, help us out. 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

0: Yeah, I love that one. Biba Doobie from the new album Pylon, that is Sun Has Set on XPN. And this is Lorelei, another song from that new album. It's called The Singer in My Band. That was a song called The Kid with the Crown on XPN.
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0: All right, about 19 minutes away from 6 o'clock, highs in the 70s coming up at 6 tonight. I'm going to turn it over to my co-host, Raina Duras, in just a minute. We got a bunch of folks to thank, but let me remind everybody once again that this is day two of our spring member drive here at XPN, and we have a $2,500 challenge on the board right now from the Sellersville Theater if we can get 70 donors from 5 to 7 p.m. We'll give you an update in just a moment here, but we do have the highs in the 70s t-shirt available for an extra hour here today. 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
2: Lots of people coming through for this. Tim in East Stroudsburg, PA, thank you. Michael in Philadelphia. Greg in West Hollywood, California. Diane in New Hope, PA. Michael in Westlake, Ohio says, happy to join with Sellersville in getting the challenge done. As a longtime sustaining member, I have a message for folks who listen but don't support. Come on, guys. It's free, but it ain't free. Got to keep this thing going. And then Gerald in Knoxville, Tennessee says, XPN is my constant companion during my daily work and while cooking dinner. So to my fellow listeners, now is the time to donate. 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That is the passion this community has. 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And sports is a big deal in this town. 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
0: We're going into overtime.
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0: 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I think it's really remarkable, that last group of folks you thank. We have West Hollywood, California, of course, Philly and New Hope, but Knoxville, Tennessee, Westlake, Ohio, which is up by Cleveland, Ohio, I'm pretty sure. It's really great to hear from folks everywhere. Thank you so much for listening to XPN. We know that you have plenty of choices. There are more choices out there for music than ever before. It's incredible how many places you can go to try to find music. 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First and foremost, yeah, thanks a lot for listening to XPN. Now we're asking you to go one step further, and it's not a hard thing to do. I want to make sure those of you who listen, who aren't members, who have never joined XPN, I want to make sure you know how easy it is to make a donation. It's not a long, drawn-out affair. It'll take you just a couple of minutes. You tell us your name, where to send the thank you gift, how much you want to donate, and you can be on your way knowing you did your bit to help us out here at XPN. And also, if you're going to donate to XPN or any other nonprofit organization, you certainly want your money to go further, and that's exactly what's happening right now with this challenge from the Sellersville Theater. They have said very simply, we'll give you an additional $2,500 if you can get 70 donors between 5 and 7 p.m. That's what we're right in the middle of right now, We are going to get a number. Folks like to keep track. You know, sports fans like to know what the
2: score
0: is.
2: That's right. You like the stats.
0: The XPN members want to know the stats. They want to know. And we're

0: That's the new one from the War on Drugs, a song called Who's That? We heard Sorcerer's Apprentice. That is brand new from Richard Thompson. His new album is called Hippies, Thugs, and Heroes. And you heard it all here on XPN.
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0: All right, 5 minutes away from 6 o'clock, highs in the 70s. Coming up at the top of the hour, Dan Reed here, along with World Cafe host Raina Duras today. And so we did get an update. 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
2: Here's a couple of folks who've already donated for this challenge. Mariana in Ardmore, who says, my cat loves you too.
0: All right.
2: Hi, kitty. Samantha in Coralville, Iowa. Christine in Southern Pines, North Carolina. Thank you. George in Glen Allen, Virginia. A donor in Philadelphia says, it is time to renew my membership. I like doing it during a challenge to make my donation go further. WXPN is the only radio station I listen to every day, so it feels right to me to support something I love and wouldn't want to lose. And Sean in Reading, PA says, WXPN is so different from other radio stations. They play songs and artists that you don't hear anywhere else. I also enjoy features like John's Dollar Bin and Worst Song in the World. That's my favorite, too.
0: All right.
2: And I'm really looking forward to this year's 88.5 Greatest Countdown. Oh, yeah.
0: Which is the 885 greatest songs from movies and television.
2: I love the countdown. The countdown is my favorite part of the year. It is so exciting. How was making your list, Dan? How'd you feel?
0: I used to take a long time and make different drafts and stuff, but now I just say, okay, whatever, I'm going to sit down and think about it, and I make a list of about 20 of them, and I just picked from them and made my 10. Yeah, it's up. You can
2: this
0: see
2: this one took forever for
0: yeah,
2: me.
0: Yeah, it's so a long hard. One. Well, there's so many.
2: Yeah.
0: You can check out our host picks at xpn.org. While you're up there, give us your top 10. And please, even more importantly, donate to XPN, right? We would love to hear from you right now at xpn.org. Highs in the 70s. 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
2: Think about when you, maybe you listen to this, when you get off work, you hear Highs in the 70s, and it's like your signal that, okay, the day is done. I'm home. I can start to unwind now. I know for me that usually that's exactly when I'm listening. And it helps me recover from the overload of just daily life. I mean, you can get lost in the music here. I was just doing that with that War on Drugs song. And just let it go. I feel like these days it's nice to get lost in something, take a little break from the news, just groove out. Give yourself a break. If that's something that you can relate to, maybe that's what you are doing right now and it's why you're here. 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You can go to xpn.org. And yeah, right now is a great time to do it. Your dollar goes farther if we hit this challenge. We still need to hear from a whole bunch more, by the end of the next hour during Highs of the 70s to unlock $2,500.
0: Come on, folks.
2: 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XPN.org. Just takes a second. It's super easy. Go for it.
0: And I want to mention again that all this week we're celebrating 35 years of the World Cafe.
2: It's true.
0: Which you can hear Monday through Friday at 2 o'clock, hosted by Raina and Kaleo. And it's a very exciting week, and the show's been great this week. You can check it out Monday through Friday, 2 p.m. Here on XPN. All right, getting ready to go into Highs in the 70s. 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

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XPN welcomes The Last Critic, directed by Matty Wishnow, to the 35th Philadelphia Film Festival at Film Society Bourse tomorrow night and October 23rd. Mike D. 5D to Union Transfer October 19th and the Young Fresh Fellows to 118 North on October 21st. 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

0: Highs in the 70s at XPN. The Supremes and their very last pop top 10 hit. It was a number one R&B hit released on this date in 1970. That song is 56 years old today. That was the version of the Supremes without Diana Ross. So Gene Terrell was the lead vocalist on that one. That's a great side to a tune called Stone Love. And The Who, a single that they released on this date in 1971. So that song is 55 years old today. Was released as a single in the UK. Did not see release in the US until that compilation called Hooligans came out in 82. But that song is 55 years old today. That was a tune called Let's See Action. It's Highs in the 70s at XPN.
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0: All right, Dan Reed here. Highs in the 70s is on the air. Raina Duris has joined me today, the host of the World Cafe, and we are about halfway through. That's great news. Woo. Halfway through this Highs in the 70s challenge from the Sellersville Theater to unlock this gift of $2,500. 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Monday through Thursday at 6 o'clock, we go back, as you probably know, and explore music's wildest decade and hear a little bit of everything. You hear disco, R&B, classic rock, funk, soul, everything else. I try to throw it all in there, and you know, it's my favorite decade of music. It's so diverse and weird, and I love it. The 70s is tons to explore. Thank you for listening. Thanks to those of you who have been listening for a long time. And, you know, we do these member drives. And you see it all the time. You know, people that write in and make donations say how much they enjoy 6 o'clock hour at XPN. And thank you. And we got some thank yous that Raina's going to read in a moment here. But, yeah, thanks so much for listening. And those of you who are listening who are not members, why don't you join us? We got money on the table. We could really use you. 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
2: Yeah, and big shout out to some of the people who have already helped us get closer to this challenge. Mark in Perkasie, Michael in Glen Mills, Malcolm in Kennett Square, who says, I love what you add to the city of brotherly love. Glenn in Bloomington, Indiana. Robert in Wincote says, life would be so drab without WXPN to color my world. Mm-hmm. Which reminds me of a quote from the artist Basquiat, who said, art is how we decorate space, music is how we decorate time.
0: Ooh. Ooh, that's heavy.
2: So, like, look around you right now.
0: I have to think about that.
2: Yeah, I know. Look around you right now if you're at home. You probably have stuff on your walls that you love, the furniture that you've chosen. You chose it for a reason, and now you're choosing XPN to decorate your time. And if you think about it like that, it does make sense to maybe support this station. You become a member, make a donation right now if you want to at xpn.org. I also want to say thanks to Sandra in Schwanksville, Mitchell in DeLand, Florida, Jerry in Sacramento, California, really people from everywhere.
0: I know.
2: And Sandra from Carlisle, who says, I love a challenge. I need a High in the 70s t-shirt, and supporting my favorite station is a win-win.
0: Thanks, everybody.
2: Yeah, thank you all so much. And yeah, you got to get that shirt. It's really nice.
0: Got to get that shirt. I said it yesterday. I'll say it again today. I mean, another rewarding thing about doing this show every day is the fact that, you know, yeah, I hear from a ton of people who lived through the decade, and I hear from a ton of people who weren't even on this earth during the decade, discovering and that music rediscovery that we talk about, rediscovering this older music, and you get it every day for an hour. From 6 to 7 p.m. I'm so happy to be able to just have the reins to just and the freedom just to go into all these different kinds of music from the 70s. It's a lot of fun. It's been successful. We're really happy to do it. I'm really, really happy to do it every day. And we really appreciate you listening. Now, we want you to go one step further. We still have some ways to go here to get this $2,500 challenge from the Sellersville Theater. We're about halfway through this. We need 70 donors, of course, to get Highs in the 70s thing underway here and get our challenge taken care of. So we're about halfway there. xpn.org. Find out how easy it is. And you know what? We'd love to hear from you no matter where you are. Of course, we want to hear from the folks right around in our listening area here in Central PA and New Jersey and everything else. But wherever you're listening today, if you want to see this program continue, put a little dollar amount on it. It means a lot, not only to me, to everybody else up the chain here, to see that Highs in the 70s perform as well. It helps keep the show on the air. It's true. That's exactly how this works. So help us out if you can. It's easy to do. It'll only take a moment, and we'd really, really appreciate it. 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One of my favorite Neil Young albums released on this date in 1973 was the first of his Ditch Trilogy albums. He had the those weird albums mm-hmm. in the mid-70s. I love all of them. So this album is 53 years old today, released on this date in 1973. This live album called Time Fades Away, and this song is my favorite from the album, recorded in Phoenix, Arizona, 3/28/73. It's called Don't Be Denied, from one of our favorites here in Highs in the 70s. This is Neil Young at XPN.

0: One of several great Tom Waits albums was released on this date back in 1974. The Heart of Saturday Night, his second album, is 52 years old today. That's called Drunk on the Moon. And Neil Young's Time Fades Away was released on this date in 1973. That album is 53 years old today. That was Don't Be Denied on Highs in the 70s at XPN.
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0: All right, 24 minutes after 6 o'clock, Dan Reed here with Raina Duras, who is the host of World Cafe, which can be heard Monday through Friday at 2 p.m. here at XPN. 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Once again, we've got a challenge on the board here from our friends at the Sellersville Theater, $2,500. It's Highs in the 70s, so they wanted to see us get 70 donors, and we'll get you an update here real quick. But know this, we're not there yet. There's lots of you listening, or else are you going to hear the variety of music, not only throughout the whole day, but in the 6 o'clock hour that you get here at XPN. We just heard a classic from the Supremes, a Diana Ross-less Supremes earlier. Tom Waits, Neil Young, plenty of more stuff to come this hour. Thank you for listening, and we want to thank you for becoming a member of XPN. It's easy to do. XPN.org. We got the Highs in the 70s t-shirt for $15 a month or an additional $5 a month if you're a sustaining member. Maybe it's time. 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And you joined it maybe 12 bucks a month or something. 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
2: What you just said about the variety in this hour, I'm sitting in the room with you. I could walk over and look at what you have loaded up, but I just found myself thinking, oh, I wonder what he's going to play next. I'm so excited to find out what else Dan has for this hour. And I know that if you're listening right now, you've probably felt that exact same thing. I want to say thank you. A donor in Haddon Township, New Jersey says, WXPN has been my piece in an otherwise excessively online algorithmized life. But that kind of gets to that. Like, this is a real human being who's choosing the music. You do not know what is coming up next. It's a real person.
0: Sometimes I don't even know what's coming
2: up. Exactly. You just never know. You might be delighted. You might be surprised. Thank you to LaRae in Willow Street, PA. Thank you to Rodney in Perryville, Maryland, who says, I was one of those 90%ers who has not yet donated, and it's finally time to do so. I love that.
0: Thank you, Rodney.
2: Yeah,
0: appreciate
2: Rodney
0: it,
2: is referring to the stat there, of course, that less than 10% of listeners to this station are actually members.
0: Thanks, Rodney.
2: Yeah, so that's amazing. That's exactly what we're looking for here. We would love you to join us, and there's lots of room for more people here. So xpn.org. Thanks also to Dan in Philadelphia.
0: That's not me, by the way.
2: You're just right. Are you just juicing the numbers so you're closer
0: Dan
2: to this challenge?
0: That's right.
2: Alex in Rushland, PA, and a listener goes by Johnny Thunder in Pensacola, New Jersey, who says, I'm a relatively new listener. My friend Heather was always telling me to check WXPN out. Once I did, I never stopped listening, and now I listen all day and all night.
0: Thank you, Johnny.
2: I love that. I love that you're not sleeping. You're just listening to XPN all the time.
0: That's fine with us. Keep it on. Yeah, absolutely. Thanks, all of you. Excellent. We really, really appreciate it very much. And we're going to get you an update when we do our next break and find out where we are on this challenge. The t-shirt is available. I really want you to look at the t-shirt. Mm-hmm. Even if you don't get it, go look at it.
2: It looks really soft.
0: I think it is soft. And I think once you look at it, you're going to want to get it. So go to xpn.org. Check out the Highs in the 70s t-shirt, our latest edition of the Highs in the 70s t-shirt. 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We don't want to,
2: of course.
0: We don't want to say that's not worth something, because it certainly is. 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XPN.org. It's the anniversary of the birth of Nigerian political activist and musician and a true hero. Fela Kuti was born on this date in 1938. He passed away back in 1997 at the age of 58. A remarkable life he had indeed, and made some remarkable music like this one. It's Highs in the 70s, XPN.

0: That piece of music is called Water No Get Enemy from Fela Kuti, Nigerian political activist and musician, very popular figure over there who was born on this date in 1938. He died back in 1997 at the age of 58. This is Highs in the 70s at XPN.
1: 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The annual Halloween Spooktacular will be held at the museum on October 31st from 10 a.m. to 2 p.m. Children can wear a costume for the trick-or-treat parade at 11 a.m. There will be kid-friendly activities, themed games, and crafts before and after the parade. Details at statemuseum.nj.gov.
0: Support for Highs in the 70s here at XPN, by the way, comes from Edelman's Coins in Jenkintown, celebrating 100 years in the Philadelphia area. Dan Reed here with Raina Duris, and last couple of breaks here of our day two of our fall member drive 2026 here at XPN. And we're down to needing, I think, Raina, about 20 more donations here in the next 20 minutes. 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
2: Yeah, thanks to everyone who has already contributed to help us meet this challenge. 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Mia in Chatham, New Jersey. Salmon in Westchester, PA. John in Watertown, Massachusetts. David in Haddonfield, New Jersey. William in Brookhaven. Christopher in Ewing, New Jersey. He says, so proud to renew my membership to this wonderful radio station. And you should be proud. You know, you can have a big impact right now by helping us meet this challenge. And that is something to be proud of. 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You know, our artists making music that you won't hear on any other radio station. 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And I do think you should be proud of supporting it. I also want to say thanks to Amy in Duncannon, PA, who says, I take WXPN everywhere I go and especially love listening on long road trips. My husband and I heard Dan share this year's theme for the 885 countdown, and we actually squealed with excitement together.
0: Yes.
2: For the rest of the five-hour drive, we discussed our ever-changing lists. I love that. Bringing people closer to each other.
0: Yes, one song at a time, as they say. XPN.org. Yeah, thank you to everybody, all that list, and everybody else who's donated. We're down needing under 20 more donations here in the next 18 minutes in order for us to unlock this $2,500 challenge from the Sellersville Theater. 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We're getting there. We're close. We need your help, folks. And, once again, I hope you realize that when you donate now, your money is going further because we've got this additional $2,500 thanks to our friends at Sellersville Theater. In order to make it happen, we need you to step up and become a member right now. 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Make an additional gift. They all count. $15 a month. Once again, we got the Highs in the 70s t-shirt. And you're donating for the entire station, but you're listening to Highs in the 70s, and maybe it's your favorite hour of the day. I hope so. It's my favorite hour of the day. It's a lot of fun to put together, and I know a lot of you really dig it, and it's part of your daily thing. You know, maybe your commute or when you're home making dinner or making plans for the evening, you're listening to XPN and you got Highs in the 70s on the radio. That's really cool, and I appreciate it very much. We all really do. But, you know, for an idea we had, you know, when I started doing the shift, you know, when Highs in the 70s started, it was just like a 15-minute thing. And then we're like, wow, it's doing pretty good. So we just expanded it to the whole hour.
2: Right.
0: So we've been doing that for a long time. 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Another historical thing to talk about here. It was the anniversary of the release of Van Morrison's album Tupelo Honey. A lot of folks who like Van Morrison, this is their favorite. I know. Maybe you're one of them. It was released on this date. The album was released on this date in 1971. So this record is 56 years old today. This is the title track on Highs in the 70s, XPN.

You can take all the tea and chatty, put it in a big brown bag for me.

0: 1971 music from the Carpenters on Highs in the 70s here at XPN. A Leon Russell tune called Superstar. And we also heard Van Morrison, the title track from the album Tupelo Honey, released on this date in 1971. That album is 56 years old today.
1: 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For more than two decades, Folds has brought his piano-driven sound to the orchestral stage. Folds will join the ensemble for an evening showcasing his genre-bending music through symphonic proportions of the orchestra. 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
0: All right, I'm Dan Reed with you till 8 o'clock tonight. Amber Miller will take things over at 8 p.m., and we've got just a few minutes left here to convince you to be one of our last seven donors. 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You Highs in the 70s fans, we need seven more of you. 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
2: Yeah, we're so close. You and six other people. That's all we need. Here are some of the people who've come through so far. JV in Washington, D.C., Anthony in Annapolis, Maryland, Dan in Wildwood, New Jersey, Jamie and Elisa in La Porte, Texas, who say we listen to you every day.
0: Thanks,
2: and
0: folks.
2: We learn every day. Oh, I love that. Okay. Yeah, you get some knowledge. David in Wincote says XPN helps me get through my daily commute. Brian in Allentown, New Jersey, Anne in Mount Rainier, Maryland, Curtis in Allentown, New Jersey, just gave in. WXPN fills my mornings, he says. It fills my mornings, my evenings, and is constantly on in my medical office waiting room.
0: Wow.
2: I love how it introduces me, my family, my staff, and patients to new music, strikes up conversations, and bridges generations. A true gem.
0: I wonder if, Curtis, I wonder if in your medical waiting room, when I play Kiss, if it's... If people are rocking out to that, I'd like to see that.
2: Honestly, considering what most waiting rooms have playing, true. Either nothing or the worst thing you've ever heard, it's pretty great.
0: You got a point. Hey, we're down to needing only four more donations here in 3 minutes. Come on. 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
0: XPN. I never believe it till I see it. You know what I mean?
2: That's true. I'm not taking it for granted.
0: Okay, one more. And let's see. We did it. Yes,
2: very good. All right.
0: Hey, first of all, thank you to everybody who donated these last couple of hours and throughout the drive, but especially the last couple of hours to help us get this challenge. Thank you very, very much. And a big thank you to everybody up at the Sellersville Theater coming through with this $2,500 challenge. It helped a lot. And thanks to all of you for listening. I guess you can hear Raina tomorrow at 2 o'clock.
2: You sure can.
0: On the World Cafe. And I'll be back tomorrow at 4 o'clock for three big hours of vintage funk, soul, and R&B. It's a Philly tradition, don't you know? It's Funky Friday, and we'll be on the air tomorrow. Robert Drake will be with me tomorrow. All right. Once again, I'm going to be hanging around here till 8 o'clock. Got a lot of good music for you in the 8 o'clock hour. And then coming up at 8, it's Amber Miller. You can keep donating. We'd love to hear from you. 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Thanks, Rain. Appreciate it.
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0: All right, Amber Miller will take over at the top of the hour. 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And thank you. This is Devin Gilfillian.

Yeah, that's a good one. West Side Cowboys on the XPN, or make that West Side Cowboy. The album is called It Goes On. That was a tune called Kickstones, The Boys. Pretenders from their first album in there as well, and Devin Gilfillian, one of our Philly anthems. That was a song called Ways to Go. This is Jesse Wells on XPN.

night. And a magic rat drove his slick machine over a Jersey state line. 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

0: Stephen Wilson Jr. on XBN. Native of Seymour, Indiana. Salute. A song called Hardwired from him. Of course, a classic from Springsteen from Born to Run that was Jungle Land. And XPN welcomes Jesse Wells to the Met next Friday, October the 23rd. And Jesse's latest album is called Middle. That was a tune called Horses on XPN.
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0: And we love this group here from Indianapolis called Wishy. They're playing tonight. They're in town playing the First Unitarian Church. The new album is called Nature's Pill, and this is a tune called Sensational on XPN.

Best Coast on XPN. Bethany Cosentino and company from their 2010 debut album, Crazy for You, and a tune called Boyfriend. Rough and Twisted from the Rolling Stones' new album, Foreign Tongues. The Beastie Boys from their fourth album, Ill Communication, 1994. That was a sure shot. And XPN welcomes Wishy back to Philly tonight, playing the First Unitarian Church. That was a song called Sensational. Amber Miller is next. I'm Dan Reed. Thanks for listening. I'll be back tomorrow at 4 o'clock for 3 big hours of vintage funk, soul, and R&B. It's a Philly tradition we call Funky Friday. It's on the air tomorrow at 4 right here at XPN. This is new from Soccer Mommy.

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